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0: 679 Spring 60, general disturbance at Lakewood Village Apartments, 4730 South Robertson Avenue, for a male that has a kayak in the pool, stated he almost drowned a few kids, male does not live there, and was yelling and screaming at RP, attempting to get them separated, and descriptions.
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3: You can go ahead and say medical aid.
0: 1505.
4: Good.
0: Okay. 1505 is any disturbance. The basic location of 407 North Piper Road. It was an open line. Caller taker could hear a male and a female arguing. The line disconnected. There was definitely a callback.
4: Clear up.
0: 679, 6960. It'll be a white male in a tan shirt and gray shorts. RV stated male is now leaving. Unknown vehicle description.

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3: 415.
0: 213, 415. Priority to alarm and tall.
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3: 415, clear.
4: 621 EMS on scene.
1: 621, clear.
5: 214. I'm right here by 213. I'll go with him. Code 4415.
0: Okay, 415, I'll show my guess.
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0: General disturbance in District 3, OB Joe Crichton Access, 2911 South Farm Road 193. We, a group of teenage girls chasing a group of 11-year-old females. Caller was screaming and threatening to assault the teenagers. Is not listening to call taker. We'll get you additional units.
1: Clear. 15-07, back in with elements. 659.
0: Okay.
2: You can stack my alarm and send me that additional disturbance in 30.
0: I'm clear.
1: 665.
0: 665. T29 status.
1: You can clear my stop, HBO. I'll be around code 11633 and code 4659.
0: I'm clear. 659, I'll shoot you back in.
1: I'm clear.
0: 229 status. 229, I'm stable. Clear, stable. 415, I'm on.

0: 60.
1: 230.
2: Yeah, take the 1 and 5, and code 1 to the disturbance at Crichton.
3: Stack 415 is armed to myself and 214. We'll just take care of them both while we're there. You can code for her.
1: I'm clear. 415, actually, right there.
0: Clear. 633, I'll send me the disturbance request.
1: That was clear.
4: Okay.
0: 665, you can make me primary for 1. Joe Crichton.
1: 665, clear. Six 665, clarifies, will be a group of 10 to 12 16-year-old females. Advise that they are possibly NTOS or CS. Main aggressor will be a mixed female with braids, orange bikini. They were chasing callers, 11-year-old niece. And now in their vehicle will be a blue Ford Taurus. 222.
3: Go ahead.
1: 415 on 2.
4: 415.

0: Attention County units, pending general disturbance, District 5, 4879 South Bailey Street. Caller's 14-year-old daughter is being irate and attempted to assault caller. Refusing to take medications will be Hispanic female, white t-shirt, jean shorts.
1: 415.
2: 415,
1: priority to alarm and 12, no city next level.
2: Okay, is this going to be the same address as 213's alarm?
1: It's a different location.
3: 633 to 618.
4: Go ahead.
2: Okay.
3: 213. You want me to take the call in my district since I'm at bypass?

0: 222-415, abandoned home on call, phase 2 location, 2110 West Sayers Street. Heard in line, no disturbance. A male speaking at what sounded like a nail gun. Caller came on the line, only speaks Spanish and wouldn't stay on for language line.
1: 222 clear from Turner in Delaware.
2: 415 clear.
3: You can VOA 487 to me.
0: Different. 665, 618, correction. 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All parties are separated, but still on scene.
4: 665, we're clear.
1: You can attach me to the disturbance in 5.

0: 6:18, 6:21.
1: Okay, sir.
0: You're going to be tied up for a while, or are you able to clear soon? I'll be clearing shortly.

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1: I'm clear. 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
1: Go ahead.
0: T16, shoplifting at 3720 East Sunshine, Walmart neighborhood. They have a man in the AP office that's being cooperative.
1: Okay.

0: 1310 South.
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0: We're going to be just west of Chestnut and 125. It's going to be on a white minivan, or correction, a white transit van pulling a trailer. No plate information, occupied one time.
1: No plate.
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0: Clear 1722. You come back out here, your suspects. Over here.
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1: 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Moving on, follow up at 1215 East Elm apartment 202.
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0: 312. Go ahead.
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0: 312, I'm clear.
1: John Sam 1, George. Boy Adam 6, 221. 08249.
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2: Good.
0: 329.
3: 329.
0: I see you a disturbance at the Culver's, 2520 North Glenstone Avenue. Caller advises that there's people chasing him. Says he doesn't know who the people are who are chasing him. We're still working on getting further. 1722, play 27226, boy.
3: 329, clear. Grant and light. 329, clear.
0: Showing non-expiring to an 05 IC bus, then ending in 4842 Springfield R12 School District out of Springfield, Miss Dolan.
2: Fire.
3: 665.
0: 223.
3: 665. There's a caller wanting contact.
0: 223.
3: You can send me a disturbance in code 4329.
0: Affirmative. That's clear. 329, I'll show you back in.
3: Clear.
2: 621 clear. Can you make your primary and I'll be out on phone contact?
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0: 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I tried a couple times. It went to voicemail.
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0: I see you at a domestic disturbance, 512 West Locust Street, mostly domestic assault. Caller advised that his fiance broke his glasses and phone. She's also throwing things at the caller. Caller's unable to separate. He's also having difficulty answering questions. There's a loud verbal from the female in the background.
1: 324 clear. 324 clear.

0: 621.
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0: 621, I'm clear.
1: Table getting ready, clear.
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0: Clear, Deligeron. 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
1: Clear. 665, check person, State Highway E is in Edward Farm Road 22.
0: Okay.

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2: Attention Northside, good check info from Division Street and North Kansas Expressway. Text 911, a red civil four-door truck with a black male driver asking females where he can buy controlled substances and asking after a female named Gretchen. And this caller did not advise DOT.
0: Caller says they're possibly ODing.
2: Attention County Units, good check Springfield, Division and Kansas Expressway for a red Ford, four-door pickup.
0: They're a male, white, green, long, wearing a green long-sleeve shirt and joggers to 34 years of age.
2: Will be a black male driver asking females, including Texter, where he can buy CS and asking about a female named Gretchen.
1: 317 clear.
2: Left happened approximately 30 minutes ago. Do not advise the direction of travel.
3: 216, I'll be on 3.
0: 633, 659 status.
3: We're stable. Well, both ends will be clear and I'll be out in notes.
0: I'm clear.
4: 224 to 324.
1: 324, go ahead.
4: Department B.
1: In the apartment B is in voice.

0: 3, 16.
1: Three sixteen, 415.
0: Check moving at National and Battlefield. Came from State Patrol. They received information from Joplin PD, who called 988. Their number's in the comments. We don't have any further information except it's a female that's taken several ibuprofens and was last known to be in this area.
1: 316, I'm clear.
2: 415 clear, Kansas in division.

0: 212. I can go and play this at 450.
1: Okay, 415, I'll show back in.
2: Okay.
1: Status. 313.
0: Stable. That's clear. 313.
1: Clear. 415 on one.
2: 415.
1: 313, 415, check person, Sunshine Glenstone, caller does one contact.
0: 313, clear on that, Sunshine Glenstone.
2: 415, clear. Division in Kansas.
0: Hey, 11, what were the numerics on my log point again?
1: 1644, West Capella.
0: I'm clear, I'm out. Are you still, is call taker still on line with caller?
1: We transfer them over to EMS.
0: I'm clear. I'm not getting anybody coming to the door. I think someone came out the back door. Give me a sec.
1: Okay.
0: EMS.

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1: 1609, traffic stop.
0: 313,
2: 1609. South Boston, be out with the mail, north of Sunshine on Kenwood.
1: We're going to be pulling into the Commerce Bank parking lot. It's going to be a silver Honda CRV with no plate info, occupied 210.
0: Okay, 315. Clear, Commerce Bank.
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0: Three 21, this is a person, 2429 West Mill Street, requesting phone contact. 633.
1: I'm clear.
2: 1310, I'm stable, I have one detained. For correction, one in custody.
3: Clear.
0: 633, check person at Farm Road 123 and 146 will be where people park for the trail near Lock Point.
3: Clear. They said it happened at 11:30 this morning.
2: Stable.
0: Clear, stable.

0: 5, John 6, Robert Edward 3, Henry 4, 1, Boy, Lincoln 0, 2, 3, 9, 1, 5.
1: Okay. Go ahead.
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0: 1609, Evan.
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0: Then in again, 3915 to Coast 2, 2011, Honda CRV, Tavlin registration to Johnny Chapman out of Rogersville, should be bearing license plate of employee Adam 6, Robert C. Boy, expiry January 27. In vehicle tab number 1 for you.
1: I'm clear. You can go ahead and show me back in with a warning.

0: I'm clear. Reference plate sits for George Lincoln 5-7 comes back to a 2006 Chevy. Last four of VIN 0327 registered to a Zachary.
1: Dispatch engine 6.
0: Panzica out of Fairgrove, expiration of 2026. How's it going?
2: Engine 6, Glenn.
1: I need an ambulance to Fire Station 6 at 2620 West Battlefield. We had a hot foot come in, wanted some vitals taken. He wants to transport to an ER.
2: Clear, I'll get EMS en route.
3: Good.
0: Six 21, moving traffic violation in the area of Farm Road 186 and Farm Road 205, last seen northbound.
3: Okay.
4: 213. You change this pole to check will be pole location time.

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1: time of 19:31. Now I'm clear, thank you.
2: Nineteen oh six. Myself and 07 will be en route to 3608 Oak Run Street for follow-up.
0: Okay.

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1: 312.
2: 13-10.
0: 312.
1: Can I get a case number with readback?
0: 13-10, I know you're en route to the jail. However, I just have a follow-up that came through. I wanted to make you aware of the female calling, stating that she missed a call from you regarding her brother.
2: 13-10, I'm sorry, you repeat.
1: I'm clear, thank you.
0: The follow-up for a female that missed a call from you, stating in regards to her brother.
2: Thirteen ten, clear. I will check the call comments on it.
0: 311, traffic control at Cox and Rockwood.
3: Dispatch 6.
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2: 1906, both units out.
1: I'm clear.
3: Three sixteen.
1: I'm on injury motor vehicle accident area of Kansas Expressway in Bennett. Caller is a passerby advising that a black Ford Fusion hit a curb and is causing traffic to back up. Male did state that he had a tow en route. Caller thinks he's possibly intoxicated.
3: Now I'm clear.

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0: Here's the individuals decided they don't want to flow. They'll be GOA. Back in.
1: I'm clear.
2: 1310. I have made contact with the follow-up that's going to be in reference to my current call. You can go ahead and close it out, HB.
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1: We're stable.
0: Clear 313, stable.
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1: 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Division bypass, Victor Lincoln 3, John 6 Young, white Nissan Versa, occupied 3 times.
0: Clear division west bypass.

0: Springfield Ladder 3, fire outside at 918 North Oak Grove Avenue for a fire pit in the backyard. High flames, up 5.
1: 225.
2: Two twenty-five, 415,
1: disturbance, 1525 West Kearney Street, Walgreens, customer in the store threatening employee due to a situation with a refund.
2: 225, clear.
0: Springfield Ladder 3, Shawnee en route to the fire outside at 918 North Oak Grove Avenue, Ops 5.
3: 415, clear.
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0: originally bringing it up.
1: 60. 323, repeat traffic. Reference the party you were trying to reach earlier, Joshua. He was advised to block the restricted numbers. He just called back in.
0: Can we get key holder information for this building?
1: I'm clear. Can you put me back out on my check vehicle? I'm clear.

0: Yes, on 60 in Hughes, on Zebra King 1, William 1 Zebra. It's going to be a white Ford sedan, unknown occupants.
1: Okay.

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0: You can clear me, let's report, and show me how to detect person of death, yes.
1: Clear 216.
0: 323, I clear, thank you.

0: 3 Philippines.
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0: 411 on 1.
1: Go ahead.
0: Three 17 411 shots in the area of Sunshine and Glenstone. Last heard about 5 minutes ago. Advised sounds possible at eastbound. Only one cover so far.
1: 317 clear.
2: 411 clear.
3: 313.
0: 313.
3: I'm in the area that shots calls. It was fireworks. You can HBO it to me and code for them.
0: Okay, 313. 317, 411, show you 5 seconds.
1: 317, clear. 411, clear.
2: 216.
0: 216.
2: Do we have a Spanish speaker on that can assist me with this call?
0: Sentence outside, any available Spanish speaking advice?
2: 314.
0: 314, swing you to 216, check person at SCS.

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1: I'm clear. 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The code 1 at division was back at
2: 1609 status.
1: 633.
2: Clear, stable.
3: 633, I'm heading that way.

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1: Go ahead, sir.
0: You have your phone on you, your department one.
1: I'll call you in a second.
0: Sure. Go ahead.
2: 411-1.
0: 411.
2: 317, 411, disturbance at 2003 South Stewart. For a male that is at the log point yelling. 321. We've already been out there earlier today and he was trespassed.
3: 321.
2: He keeps claiming he has a machete and is possibly intoxicated.
3: With County at Division of West Bypass.
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0: 317, I'm clear. 411, clear.
2: 665.
0: Good.
2: 665, moving traffic violation in the area of Libby and Toby. Libby Drive, Toby Avenue.
0: Concord.
5: SBD, that one.
2: 679, I'm clear.
1: 1609, I'm back in.
2: 313.
6: 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Phone contact.
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0: Skyblown back in. Please be
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1: I'm going.

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2: 633, clear.
1: Can you put me on the check building, 808 North Concord? I'll take a code 1. There's a few individuals going inside.
2: Clear, 808 North Concord. I'll get you code 1.
3: 324, I can mean right.
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0: Attention County Units, good check Springfield, eastbound I-44 from Glenstone for a dark blue. Or black Hyundai with a spoiler plate. George Mora 5, Paul 7, Sam almost ran caller off the roadway and then was brake checking, now speeding. 219.
1: Charger.
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1: Clear. Route to headquarters, you get through.
0: Clear, 223. 311.
1: 311.
0: Stand by, 312. 211.
1: Right.
0: Two eleven disturbance at Best Pro, 1 Best Pro Drive. For a subject with Fulham property is previously trespassed. They've pulled all the flags out of the ground and throwing them. Female Carla Webster. She's walking southbound through the lot, passing the clearance store. They do want to press charges.
2: Northside, good tech info from I-44 North Glenstone Avenue. Dark blue or blue Hyundai with a spoiler plate. George Nora 5, Paul 7, Sam headed eastbound, almost ran caller off the roadway, and then brake checked her.
1: 311 clear. Out of Kansas. 311 clear.
0: 312.
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3: We're stable. We're in the area of West Oak Run and Ashwood.
0: I'm clear. 312, go ahead with your traffic. 312. 316 and I will be en route to the jail. Okay. 777, go ahead.
6: I'll take 219 following that call. You could form.
5: 410. I'll be out on 311, so I'll be out with a red Campbell and Cherokee.
0: I'm clear.
4: 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Thank you.

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1: It's just going to be a verbal trespass today.
2: 415 status.
0: Hungry.
1: 311. What's my incident number?
2: Incident number is 575-575.
1: I'm clear, thank you.
2: 415 status.
3: Stable.
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1: 321, this will be related to the call 3 4 K1 at 5 of incident 565.
0: I'm clear.

0: 321. 321. 321. Just wanting to make you aware of the update in your call.
1: 317-275-76.
0: 317, I'm clear. We'll be code 1. I'm clear, thank you. Code 1317 for the check person at Ozark Highland Mobile Home Park, 3731 South Munson Avenue.
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0: 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Break 219, I'll see you back in.

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0: 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I'll be at 810 North Oak Court, Building C for a follow-up.
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0: 314. Do we have another unit nearby?
1: Stand by. We have 411.
2: Head that direction.
1: Clear. I'll show 214 in route.
0: 777-314. He's back out in the pool now. I see that. 314 and 214. There's an older male that's in the pool area that's associated with this. We're trying to get him detained. They're not guests at this hotel.
2: Okay.

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1: 314, you have traffic on 3.
0: 1707. Stand by. Caller, is it possibly related with this check will be?
2: Negative. It's related to my missing driver.
0: Claire, I got possibly a Bryston, which is a juvenile.
2: Yeah, that's going to be the same one. You can close that.
0: I'm clear. So go ahead and close this one or associate them.
2: You can associate him and close it. I've already taken him home. If you could, run him and see if you get a missed person hit, please.
0: Claire.

0: 707.
1: Go ahead.
0: Eli, do you want me to go ahead and run the subject? Is that correct?
1: If you would, please.
2: 313.
0: I don't have any of the information, date of birth, or anything like that. Can you provide that to me?
2: You can send me the noise complaint and stack the vandalism to me.
1: Yeah, whenever you're ready.
0: I'm ready.
3: 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Clear out the 8-1.
1: 411. Last name, Cahill, Charles Evan Henry, Ida, Lincoln Lincoln, First of Bryson, Boy Robert Young, Charles Edward, Tom Ocean, Nora, Middle B. Date of birth 10-3-2011, that's all I have.
3: Code 1313 for the noise complaint. 2010 East Page, Town and Campus Apartment Pool.
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0: Something else I haven't got.
1: .329. Nail is trying to hit the caller's car with his car.
2: Good.
3: Thanks, Austin. I was just going to check information. 944 East Walnut Street for a vehicle with dogs parked in the van.
1: 321 clear.
3: It's been there for the past 4 hours. Vehicle just left. Passing westbound on Walnut. Target vehicle is going to be a white in color, beat up looking van, unknown license plate.
0: 707. Hill is not on file out of Missouri. He is listed as a missing person juvenile. Bryce Tinka Hill, male white, 10-3-2011.
3: Being driven by a male white.
1: 324.
3: Good.
1: 322.
0: You want me to go ahead and confirm, have him remove the system, and advise that he's already been back home?
3: Go ahead.
4: Yes, please.
0: Clear.
1: 324, 322. 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
3: 324 clear. 322 clear.
5: Can you send me the assistant person? 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
0: P-17-211, vandalism call at New Elm Apartments, 440 South New Avenue. The apartment, D is in David, 102. Colored by somebody broke her window by throwing an item at it. Does not have any physical descriptions. Did see a silver Chevy SUV in the area. Unknown is still on scene.
4: 222, disturbance, 2540 North Delaware Avenue. Glenwood Manor, male yelling for someone to come out and fight. Unknown how many, possible several males. We'll get you next available.
3: I'm clear.
2: 317 clear.
4: 328.
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4: 328, I'm going to redirect you to 222's call disturbance at 2540 North Delaware Avenue, Glenwood Manor.

0: 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Hey, HBO, my fireworks call. 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Trip for 211.
1: 319, I'm clear. 8211, I'll show you back in.
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0: 7026 now. 7026.
1: County, this is good. Trixie 9 driving West Boston Division, southbound of the Black Sedan, and a license plate. Running red light, weaving in and out of traffic. Calling John Q. Hammond status.
0: I'll be at the New Eagle stop with a black Harley, no plates, white male rider, red shirt, blue jeans.
2: Okay, New Eagle stop.
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2: 1907, go ahead.
4: Can you show both units back in?
2: Okay, 1907.
1: Attention, Northside, good check info from West Bypass and West Division Street. A black sedan, unknown plate, is hit southbound, running red lights, waiting in and out of traffic.

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0: 1726, European Indian 68009, and show a title only to a 2004 Harley Davidson motorcycle to a Benjamin Mitchell out of Springfield. Shows there's no stolen. I put it in vehicle cab number one for you.
1: Okay, thank you.
0: Attention Battlefield, fire correction. Medical is going to be around 5628 South Verdale Lane for ellipsis. 211.
2: 219.
0: 1707.
3: Go ahead.
4: Go ahead.
0: Could you call in, please?
4: Perfect.
2: 211, 219, indecent exposure at 310 North Boonville Avenue for subjects in a vehicle are unclothed. Possible intercourse will be a dark blue Chevy Equinox.
0: 211, clear.
3: 219, clear.

0: 211-219, caller advised vehicle is now southbound on Boonville. Will be two subjects, white male, white female.
1: 1714.
2: Outbound Village, Missouri, Edward John 3, Edward 1, Henry, Maroonie on Central. Oh no.
1: Clear outbound Village.
3: Suspect is going to be a Faith Bruce, blonde hair, pinkish shirt, light color shorts. Charges for a vandalism, last seen running, eastbound.
0: I'm clear. Faith Bruce, blonde hair, pink shirt, light color shorts, running eastbound.
3: 219, yes, we're calling. Let's go check that.
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4: 322 clear. County Glenson.
3: 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County Glenson.
0: Clear 322, code 4. 321 status. Clear stable. 323 status.
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3: 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That officer's good check information. 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One rider had a black t-shirt, the other had a white t-shirt, and the other was unknown clothing but had a passenger with them. Last seen northbound Kansas Expressway from Cherokee.
5: 219, stop.
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5: 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Edward King 6, Paul 6, William, to Silver Honda.
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5: Vic, badges removed.
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Attention Northside, good check info from Kansas Expressway and West Cherokee Street, headed northbound. Three motorcycles driving erratically, cutting off other vehicles and doing wheelies. One driver in a black t-shirt, one in a white t-shirt, and one unknown clothing was a passenger.

Gesture 3, Fire Nemo, Tower Rata, 4096. East Wings Long Street for a sun aspirating and throwing up.

and so I said, I'll just Benny Ellis away at 11, Campbell and Primrose. The black Dodge pickup with unknown tag struck a black Toyota passenger vehicle. The Dodge took off. The caller was following them. Vehicles last seen southbound on National. From Primrose.

0: Hi, I'm driving Kansas Expressway in Cherokee northbound. It's going to be for 3 motorcycles driving erratically, cutting off other vehicles, doing wheelies.
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Last four, 0977 to Shane Martin out of Springfield. Expiration June 26, no stolen.

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2: 3:23.
3: Got it.
2: .323, passed the map, disturbance 2819 North Summit Avenue, caller's son destroyed vehicle, unknown what happened.
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0: Attention Northside, good tech info from Kansas Expressway and West Nickel Street. For three motorcycles driving erratically, cutting off other vehicles and doing wheelies, same description as previous, have you found?
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1: If you could, check the new construction site behind the high school.
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0: 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I'll show him back in now. 1722, I'll show you back in.

0: 321st. Is there a unit with a media card that could come to my call?
1: 659.
2: Go on. 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
1: Would you make me primary on the checkpoint number 2 and code for 621?
3: 322, I have one.
2: I'm sorry, 621, I'll wave again. Carl, showing you're up.
4: 216.
1: Traffic for 216.
4: Affirmative, is your call responder available?
1: Negative, she left at 8.
4: I'm good, thank you.

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1: I'm clear.
2: 316. 219.
3: Is it westbound or eastbound?
4: 07, I'm in the area.
1: 316, 219, domestic assault, 3237 South Fort Avenue, reporting parties assaulted by their 27-year-old autistic schizophrenic son.
3: Eastbound. What do you got?
5: 7707, 2381, join the party. Sister right behind.
4: That's fine.
1: The primary concern is getting him mental health care. So I have Cameron Vasquez, male mixed, wearing a hoodie and sweatpants. Parties are currently separated.
5: That's clear. 22, I got another call. I'll go ahead and send that one to you.
2: 16, I'm clear. Chestnut, West Bypass.
4: Clear.
6: 219, clear, SDS.
1: Negative, I lost him.
3: Clear. What's your description?
6: 216, I'm being route 316. You can code for 219.
1: I'm clear, 219, turn you in.
6: Clear.
1: Black SUV. Couldn't get any farther.

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1: 411.
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0: Three twelve.
1: 324 status.
2: We're stable.
1: Clear stable.
0: 314, 214. If you can go around and detain her and then break 314, you can use our supervisor this way.
3: Go ahead, 314, 310.
4: 1609.
5: 310.
2: Go ahead.
5: 310, I'm clear.
4: 1609, I have a past sex offense, 931 South Megan Lane, apartment B boy.
3: 312.
1: 312.
3: 213.
4: I confirmed with the call taker. Actually, her in St. Louis, however, they're just not back here.
5: Go ahead.
4: They are requesting contact, see what all they need to do.
3: 312 213, Chickapool Bank, 2020 South Willer Avenue, for a male laying in the caller's yard. It's a male unknown, dark colored clothing, possibly has a stone in his hand.
2: I'm clear. Do they want a phone contact?
1: 312, I'm clear. Chestnut Drive, please.
4: I'm going to check with the call taker.
5: 213, I'm clear.
0: 6460, traffic copy.
2: I'm clear. I'll be in route for now.
1: 6460, go ahead.
4: That's clear.
0: 211.
1: 211.
0: Republican Phoenix, Lana Silver, P.S. Franco, Victor Edward 2, Nora 0, Victor. Unknown.
3: You can close my current GOA and send me with 8360.
1: Springfield. 211, can you re-advise the last part of your traffic?
3: You send me with 360.
4: 1609, I believe, per call taker, he's pretty distraught, and the caller is wanted in person.
1: I'm clear.
2: I'm clear, I'll be in route.
1: 321, you can send me the noise. Springfield is into a medical emergency, 1400 North Irving, the Grand Beach Pavilion. 329. Male was just assaulted with a wrench and a hammer, has uncontrolled bleeding. We have a full response. Ops 3.
5: 329.
1: 222.
5: Go ahead.
3: 678.
1: 317 through 19 says. Go ahead.
6: I'm FF and James Server, just south of non-injury accident, 3 people.
7: 317 stable.
1: Clear stable.
3: 329 clear.
5: 222 clear.
0: 17 SS.
5: 6-5, now show me the area.
3: 17-7.
1: I'm clear. 6-8. Ops 3.
0: Fireworks gonna be in the county. You can close them all. I'm the straight person. They were both loading up when I pulled in the neighborhood, so you can close it as well.
4: On a pending call, what were they doing? I apologize.
0: Getting in their vehicle to leave.
1: Attention, Southside units.
4: That's clear.
1: Pending general disturbance, 1027 West College Street. Neighbors were blaring music. Caller asked them to turn it down. Neighbors then began yelling at him and had to come over to his house threatening him. It'd be a white male in his 70s or 80s wearing glasses and a bandana.
6: 678.
1: They have gone inside now. State's already en route. They just called me about it, just so you're aware.
6: I'm good, thank you. Just be advised for blocking number one lane.
1: Clear, blocking number one lane.
3: 324, stack my current. Have you 29 call?
1: Clear 610.
5: 310.
1: 310.
5: My computer's down. Can you give me 314's address or location?
3: 328, same traffic.
1: Clear 610. I'm clear. They're at University Plaza Hotel, 333 South JQH Parkway.
5: Okay.
3: 317, you can see me the disturbance.
1: 317, I'm clear. We'll get you next available.
2: 216 to 211, can you meet spawn route?
3: Negative.
8: 216, I'm clear. If I can be en route with that unit and to that disturbance.
1: 216, I'm clear. 312-213, caller is requesting a cancel. They advise male has gotten into a taxi and left.
9: 906 is up.
10: 1906, go.
11: 313, I'm clear.
9: 312, I'm clear. On Elm, just west of Aspen, 5 Union George, Henry 95, it's on a white pickup.
10: Elm and Aspen.
1: 312.
2: 1609, you can show me out.
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10: 1609.
1: 312 motor vehicle accident leaving the scene will be Campbell and Primrose. They'll be waiting in a parking lot just southeast. Clear, secure. Passenger car advised that the Dodge pickup has taken off southbound on National.
12: 312, I'm clear. 1714. 1714, clear for Irving. Units at 1400 North Irving Avenue, Grant Beach Pavilion. The sale in short, a white pickup truck left on a direction of travel and out plate.
13: Billing's clear. I'll be en route to my PD to take care of that missing juvenile situation.
10: I'm clear.
9: 1906, you've updated location. I'm on Aspen now.
10: Glad I finished it.

County Minnesota check out also. I had a Springfield K1 Primrose. It's a black Dodge pickup truck on a license plate versus a black Toyota Corolla. Dodge is a Toyota and left going. Talk on all nationals.

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0: person, National Avenue and East Pythian Street on the southwest corner for a male shooting bottle rockets into the intersections, and vehicles hit a house at that intersection with one of them as well.
1: Yeah, blue Silverado, Valley Water Trail, and Valley Water Drive. It's possible to be a guy. He just went through the sign at Grace, but we're northbound. He's over the road.
2: 225, I'm clear.
0: 213. 415, clear.
3: Clear Valley Water Trail and Valley Water Drive, northbound.
2: Good.
1: South on Grant Swing, Blue Silverado, heavy frontal damage now.
0: Male told RP that he may have caught his house on fire with spiritual or chemical. Does not know the radius. Advised male is not making any sense.
4: Can you stop on my vehicle? I think it's Jared. Hold the channel.
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4: Stable.
0: Clear stable. Be a white male, 32 years old, black and brown hair, unknown color shirt and shorts. I'll possibly be in the stairway of building A near the side of A104.
4: Yeah, thank you. Got a male and a 10-year-old, Missouri Temtec 008, Mary 78 Victor. I'm going to hold until I get more units.
3: Clear.
2: 213, I'm clear.
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5: 662. I'll be in for District 5.
0: Okay. Back passenger window has plastic on it.
2: 622 in for 2.
6: 07, I'm arriving.
0: Well, last seen southbound, unknown who stole the vehicle just occurred. Okay.
6: 117, also I'm arriving.
2: 643 in for 3.
0: Okay. Attention south outside units, pending assault call, approximate location of...
6: 679, can you show me over 678?
0: 637 South Broadway Avenue will be a 4. Okay. Someone fighting, was screaming in the background, male and female cursing at each other.
2: 311, I just cleared. You can send me where needed.
0: 311, I'm clear. I'm going to start you towards the auto theft at 635 South Nettleton Avenue. We'll get you next available.
2: I'm clear. 640 for 1.
0: I'm clear.
4: Great, I think. Divert me to the assault on Broadway. I actually just passed it.
0: 319, I'm clear.
6: And, you know, 71 in custody.
3: Letter 1 is in custody. Can I release the channel?
6: 678.
0: Good.
6: Anybody clear the car?
3: Clear.
4: Fort Town, Fort and Grand, I can go with them.
6: You can release it.
7: All parties declined to report the canceled high patrollers, no outside damage.
0: I'm clear. 4-10, I'm clear. I'll put you on a cell call at 637 South Broadway.
3: Green County, Wyatt is now released from normal traffic.
2: 314 at 1077.
3: 1906 status.
0: 415 South 4. Stable.
3: Clear, stable.
0: 3415, 225, code 4.
3: I'm clear.
4: 214 to 314, which mail was that?
2: Last name, McKenna.
3: 1707.
6: We're going to need next in line, please.
3: Clear, 1707.
6: Anybody else coming, we can slow down.
3: Clear, any additional en route to Jared and Branch can reduce.
6: 07 to 26, what's the location?
8: Lane Miller.
6: Are we trying to find the signs he struck and drove straight through? There's some different Henry.
2: Clear.
4: Three 19, I'm out, just advising, active verbal.
0: 319, I'm clear. suspicious outside units pending assault call at Robertson and Olive in the parking lot northwest of intersection for male assaulting a female has been ongoing for over 10 minutes.
9: 1907 is stopped.
10: 1907.
9: Elm and Cloverdale, Illinois, Honda, Missouri, Norvoy, 5, Zebra, 1, Young, and then.
5: County units get checked on vehicle out of Springfield, 635 South Nettleton Avenue. It's going to be a white Ford Expedition, unlicensed plate. Left lane going southbound.
10: Where? Elm, Cloverdale.
5: Suspect is going to be a male white, heavyset, red hair, tattoos on their arms, wearing a plaid shirt, and a male white and burgundy shirt.
10: 1707 Midwestern Route, cross you.
11: Thanks.
12: 66, do you have a plate number for that vehicle?
13: 411.
0: Go ahead. 411.
13: You can send me the call at Robertson and Olive.
12: George Lincoln 0, Lincoln 2, Lincoln.
0: I'm clear, thank you.
10: 612 and overnight supervisor.
0: I'm clear. 411, actually, 311 needs a code 1. He will be at 635 South Nettleton Avenue.
13: 679.
0: Go ahead.
13: Can I get Henry's en route to my location? It's going to be for a Dodge Ram 2500. Front left tire is going to be blown out.
0: No, clear. Attention outside pending domestic disturbance.
13: It'll be owner's request.
0: 619 East Montclair Street, Unit 3, B as in boy, caller and verbal with boyfriend. Is that clear? 679, are you guys in the northbound or southbound lanes?
7: Clear to southbound.
0: Okay, thank you.

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3: 1202, X-ray Lincoln 9, Robert 1 Henry. Have on registration to a 2009 Chevy 4-door, last 4, 9348, John Owen, out of Halfway, Missouri, expiration November 27, no stolen.
4: Saw a teen southbound just north of O Highway with a white F-150.
2: 415 on one.
0: I'm clear. Just to verify, that name, John Owen, is it John or Johnny?
3: Joseph John.
2: 415. 415 assault call, Robertson and Olive.
0: I'm clear. Can you scan out for that individual?
2: Was in the parking lot northwest of for a male assaulting a female.
3: Clear.
2: Caller's boyfriend intervenes. The female will be a white female, gray sweatshirt and shorts. Male will be white and orange shirt, floral shorts. Male did appear intoxicated. Female has now walked away southbound.
0: Okay.
2: I'll get your next available.
4: 324, suspect description.
2: 324, go ahead. Units, John Q. Hammond's house.
4: One of the suspects is going to be a Bryce Thomas. It's going to be a male white, going to have arm tattoos and a cross tattoo on his right cheek.
1: Stable.
4: 1726-07.
2: Clear, stable.
1: Good.
2: 317-216 status.
1: 317, stable.
4: Looks like you smashed through the gate at Grace and Henry.
2: Clear, stable. Clear, Bryce Thomas, white male, arm tattoo, and cross tattoo on the right cheek.
4: I'm clear. You have a camera so you can take the photos.
1: Affirmative.
2: Attention, Sosa units.
4: We'll get photos of any damages, as long as the bumper and vehicle pieces that are in the middle of the road on Henry, and photograph those and secure those.
2: Impending commercial burglary post office, 1839 East Independence, for a possible unhoused male that broke into the location. Male, white male, tie-dye shirt and shorts. Male is currently digging through things, possible intox. 415, caller advised male is still on scene, sitting on a curb. As another male has also arrived, will also possibly be in talks. White male, white hat, gray shirt, jeans, carrying a can of alcohol.
4: 323, code 4.
2: I'm clear.
3: 12 is here.
0: You go ahead.
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3: 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I have a OLN in Munich. And
0: can I get the date for
3: 02-26-1988. I'll send you one for you. What kind of vehicle is this?
0: It's going to be on a, I believe it's Malibu Silver.
3: Clear northbound 66.4. I'll go ahead and request county.
4: /213-319.
0: Going to be at mile marker 67.2.
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4: 327, description of our other suspect.
2: 324, go ahead.
4: 213-319.
5: 14, go ahead for him.
4: It's going to be a white male, about 5'7", heavy set, short brown hair, wearing shorts and a t-shirt.
6: And if I was 319 to answer his phone, please.
2: Okay. For white male, 5'7", heavy set, short brown hair, t-shirt, and shorts. 316-211 status.
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5: 311.
2: 612.
3: Westbound. Caller was walking on the shoulder of the interstate, wanting to jump.
2: 311.
6: Go ahead.
3: So last exit, Springfield Republic.
2: Dallas County is requesting a code one. They're just north of the county line.
6: 213. I'm not seeing a fire in the area around my call. Go ahead and put it back in the stack, and you send me the call on Independence.
3: Subject's going to be Caitlin, Silver Chevy Malibu. Advised caller is officer is currently approaching.
2: 210, clear. 311.
7: Clear. My computer's not cooperating. Where are they wanting?
3: Any officer in the area identify?
2: They're just requesting a good one.
7: Did they say what for?
8: 7, it's not going to be your Republic unit. 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
5: 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My stolen vehicle was last seen westbound Grandin, Kansas, 14 minutes ago.
3: That's clear.
2: Negative, but I can call back and get that information.
5: Pick up my book.
7: 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That's closest.
2: Clear, last seen westbound. 321. I'm clear.
9: 665.
2: 321. Fine.
9: It was Fairgrove that was asking for the code one.
2: Oh. My bad. 329-1, unknown injury motor vehicle accident, 1707 West Chestnut Expressway, silver car versus a large dog. I'm clear, I'm out.
6: 213, you can also start me the next available and see if you can get key holder info.
10: 216, you can clear me. I can be en route to that call.
2: 612, in that case, Fairgrove didn't advise us what she was needing a good one for. Are they? 216, stand by. 213, I was clear. 216, 415 needs a code one for his assault at Robertson and Olive. Clear.
9: 216, I'm clear.
11: 622, unless somebody's closer. I'm still in Willard. You might check with state, see if they've got anybody close. 491.
2: I'm clear.
9: 1707.
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2: Clear for 23.
10: 212. I'll be on the east of his call. I'll be out with the subject.
3: County is advising that they don't have anybody out with them.
2: 212, clear.
6: I'm clear. Can you check with state, please?
3: Affirmed. We're already on the line trying to contact them.
2: 224.
3: 224.
2: 225.
3: 1906. 1906. Go ahead.
2: 224, 225, domestic disturbance, 1631 North Sherman Avenue. Caller's mother yelling at him, threatening to beat herself and blame it on him. History of self-harm.
12: How far are we away from that incident to check well-being?
11: 224, clear.
3: Quiet ways.
9: 225, clear.
12: I'm clear. Advise if you need further.
11: 650, traffic stop.
2: Go ahead.
7: Bypass in division on a black SUV, Edward 1, George 8, Zebra, unknown.
2: 1202, want to run?
3: 1202, stand by one moment, please. We're going to get a priority in a snap.
2: Contingent of the units. Pending unknown injury, motor vehicle accident in front of the grotto, 301 East Battlefield, 221. The entrance to the lock point, vehicles are racing on Battlefield and crash, will be a white hatchback, pressure in the grass, and blocking the parking lot.
6: Right.
2: All other vehicles have left eastbound. 229.
13: 229.
2: 317. 221-229, check building 504 North Fulbright Avenue.

0: the entrance to Lock Point, vehicles are racing on Battlefield and Crash will be a white hatchback pushing in the grass and blocking in the parking lot.
1: Right.
0: All other vehicles have left eastbound 229, 317, 221, 229, check building 504 North Fulbright Avenue.
1: Good. Keep going, Kurt.
2: 643.
0: TUV en route to unknown injured motor vehicle accident in front of the Broad Home. 301 eastbound. Go ahead.
2: I'm clear.
3: 12-0, go ahead.
0: 229, click.
2: I'm going to start heading to that code 1 Fairgrove unless there's someone else closer.
0: 212. I've got state and route. They said they were between there and Buffalo.
4: Timothy, are you working on keyholder information?
2: No, I'm clear.
0: Affirmative.
4: I'm clear, thank you. I'll be switching to 3.
0: Owen, send William Edward Nora, first name John Common, middle name William Common, date of birth 02-26-1988, White Mill, out of Missouri, Owen, Paul 205-25-1005. I'm clear.
5: 213, I'm out.
0: 213, clear.
3: That's clear. Your subject, Owen, is we boat, no ones. Indicator 2.
0: I'm clear. How many priors does he have?
4: 777-342. Good. Hey, that guy, he keeps coming up to talk to you, so they're leaving. They left some stuff back in there. He's looking for you right now.
1: I'm clear. I'll go find it.
0: 312 status.
3: I show at least 4 while driving miles suspended or revoked, and 3 for DWI.
0: I'm clear. Was there a county available?
4: 213. Other incoming units can code 4.
2: 679, I'll be out with Frank. 6, Frank 60.
0: 213, I'm clear. I'm clear.
3: Troops actually going to be en route to your location. The county was wiped out.
0: A 312 status. I'm clear. Is there an ETA for troop? Stable.
3: I'll contact them and see what I can find out as far as ETA.
0: Clear, stable. Break 410, 319 status.
2: 707.
6: We're stable. We'll probably need one with a cage.
3: 1707.
0: I'm clear. We'll get you next available.
7: Do we have an update on the typical being? Do we need to have a couple break off from here, or is there anybody out with her?
0: 312, I'm about to clear up. 312, clear.
3: Troop is currently out with them. Medical has actually started as well. And we got James River, Farm Road 156, south of in the westbound lane is what I got.
7: I'm clear. Do they need any more officers?
3: I'm going to be contacting them, so we'll figure it out. One moment.
0: 317.
2: Go ahead.
0: 317. Caller has checked on female. Has confirmed non-injury.
3: 1707, we can cancel per troop.
2: I'm clear, thank you.
0: A female had said she had taken one shot, is not wanting officers to respond, and refused EMS.
2: I'm clear.
3: 12-02.
0: Go ahead.
3: Currently mile marker 77, southbound.
1: 314, can you have the plate, Tom, Mary 2, Charles 3, Lincoln, and the vehicle tab?
0: I'm clear. Clear, Tom, Mary 2, Charles 3, Lincoln.
1: 210, we'll go 4.
0: Clear, 221. 229, you can code 4. 229, clear. 312. 312.
8: Was someone needing a cage unit?
0: Affirmative, it'll be 319 and 410. They'll be 637 South Broadway Avenue.
8: 312, I'm clear. Primaries and Campbell.

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3: 211 stable.
0: Public code 12 with 678 operating at 6 Frank 78 will be in District 4. We'll give an encouraged ride 517 North Forest for 1 year now.
1: Okay. Clear stable.
2: Clear 517 North Forest, times 1 juvenile.
1: 6 Frank 60, 679 status. 317, caller advised the female seems fairly in talks. 6 Frank 60, 69 status.
3: Stable.
1: Clear. Was denying that she was a driver, but caller has seen her get out. Will be a white female in her 20s, skinny with black hair, gray hoodie, black pants. Will be a white male also with a ball cap, glasses, black shirt, and jeans. They're not walking up to a black or purple SUV.
0: I'm clear. 329, I'll be following my ambulance to mercy.
1: Clear.
3: Three, 14-8, I'll be back on the four number.
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1: 221-229, check will being 1561 North Euland Drive. Female came to callers. Front porch, possibly controlled substance, was it coherent, left northbound on Euland.
2: 1722, I'm out of that might be.
3: Clear
2: 1722.
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0: Okay.
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6: 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It's on a dark gray CRV.
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5: 660. 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
6: Okay. 662, 660. I'll be coming from Republic, so if I'm closer, I can take it.
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5: 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We're at Bypass Division right now, and we'll be clearing in a couple minutes.
6: Stable. I'm clear. Thank you.
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to Gisessa units pending technical being at 1315 East Rockwood Street. This transfer from Northern, a friend had stated she was going to overdose and then tried to hang herself via Ruth Grace Johnson, 18-year-old female, attempting to get further.

0: 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Yeah, that 1533.
1: Clear 221.
2: 317.
3: 1604.
1: 317.
4: 1604.
2: Any changes to non-injury motor vehicle accident?
1: Okay. 346 Marylin's house.
3: I'm not locating any people or lasers. You can show me back in.
2: First table.
1: Yeah.

0: 1707.
1: I'll be back in from this. Will you send me the check person on Lynn, please?
0: Affirmative.
2: 221, you can go for medical.
3: 221.
2: Three, 14, 410. Could you come in the pool area?
3: Three eleven,
1: I'm clear. 313, I'll show you back in. 313, clear. You can send me that check, will be.
3: Clear, sending the check, will be at 1315 East Rockwood. We'll get you next available.

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0: .328-225, check well-being, 1427 Northwest Avenue. The person at this location called in, gave an address in Dade County, but refused to tell Dade County what the emergency was and stated, you'll find out. So we are checking on the caller.
1: 1505 status.
3: 325.
1: 225, clear.
3: 643, stop.
0: 643.
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Attention Southwest units, pending check well being at Grand Mart, 1310 West Grand Street. Was for a male running in the roadways, currently on the sidewalk. White male, beard, hat, black shorts, and black shoes, unknown shirt.

0: 317. 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
1: I'm clear. We'll start you towards the Chuckle Bing at 1310 West Grand Street for the mail in that was running in the roadway currently on the sidewalk.
0: I'm clear.
2: Keep going, I'm up.
1: Clear, take command.
0: Hey, we'll turn my timer off. I'm just checking the area for this vehicle.
1: I'm clear. Just continuing timer. 415, 216, Saturday.
3: 221, stable.
1: Clear, stable. 316, 211, status.
3: 211, stable.
1: Clear, stable. 643, status.
0: I'm stable.
1: Clear, stable.
4: Clear.
0: Were you looking at that clear from earlier?
5: Working on it right now.

0: 1202. Can I get a case number?
1: Call it to you. It's going to be case number 07878. Do you want me to switch it over to something besides traffic stop?
0: Negative. Can you also log consent?
1: Clear. Consent.
2: 621.
3: Go ahead.
2: Wander around.
3: 621, go ahead.
4: 1907.
1: 1907.
0: 317, caller advised male as possible MHI was speaking to someone that wasn't there.
4: Almond 10 on a gray Ford Escape, Missouri Victor King 6, Victor 6 John, 2 times.
0: Caller will be staying with male until you arrive. Male does have a bicycle with him as well.
2: 317, clear.
1: Clear. Almond Windsor.
2: Last name's going to be Reed, William, Edward. First name Morgan, Mary Ocean, Robert, George, Adam, Nora, date of birth 3/15/91, social given
0: 499-04-0134. Okay,
1: 622. 1202, can I get my time of stop? Time of stop, 2205.
3: 622 disturbance. It's logged at 4089 North Farmer 141. It says it's a firework tent and that they're insistent that this is the address. It just doesn't show the valid address. There's a female in the tent waving her arms, causing a disturbance. She's a female, white, black tank top. It says that she has erratic behavior and needs medical attention.
2: 1726, I'm out on pending.
3: I'll get you that one.
1: Clear 1726.
2: I'm 65 at double A.

0: Ebenezer.
1: Six 12, yes, it'll be 22's call.
0: Okay. Ebenezer, medical emergency at 4089 North Farm Road 141.
2: 212, can you clear my current HPO? Put me at a warrant extradition to Christian County?
0: We have a caller on the line believing that a female possibly needs medical near a fireworks tent.
3: 1310.
0: Officer?
3: 1310.
4: 1310, if you could review the comments on the incident that I'm on.
5: Nineteen oh six, stop.
3: 1906.

0: in Aspen and Elm. I've got two vehicles. First one, John King 8, Union 9 Sam, Pontiac Black Chevy Cruze. Second vehicle is a white Ford pickup, 5 William Edward, George 09.
1: 312. 312. I'll be route to county with one male starting from the comments.
2: Ebony, they're showing you en route to the medical emergency at 4089 North Farm Road 141.
1: 312, I'm clear.
0: Can you repeat your last?
3: Oh, very, thank you.
2: Our original call was for a disturbance of a fireworks tent in the area. 224.
4: I had you on the previous call as well, previous stop, so I wanted to get clarity off of that.
0: I appreciate it. Thank you.
4: 224.
2: Our caller then advised that a female white in a black tank top is in the ditch. He hasn't seen her yet, but she's yelling.
3: 11.
2: We do have PD also en route.
1: 311.
2: Officer.
5: 324. 224. Assistant agency 1021 North Concord Avenue. Mercer's requesting PD due to patient saying he was drugged.
6: 1720. I'm out to get you. Mail.
3: Did we get a phone number for the person who originally reported this to 988?
4: 1722.
3: 324 clear. 224 clear.
1: 311, standby.
4: 1310.
7: 313 to 311, you can disregard. Just come back up here.
4: You're hit.
3: 311 clear.
1: Affirmative.
4: Do you want me to go ahead and have one start that way for you, or do you want me to hold it for a little bit and just give them the information, let OIC look at it?
7: It's secure for them.
1: I'm clear.
8: If you just want to pass it on and let them know, I'm out here at the moment, but I'll be checking periodically.
4: I'm clear. I'll actually have the OIC call in and I'll talk to them about it as well.
8: That's clear. Thank you.
9: 17-07.
2: Goodness, outside units.
4: 1707.
2: Pending check will be at Kansas Expressway and Battlefield. Will be east of for a male pacing. Hedging out in front of RP's vehicle with his hands up to get back on the sidewalk.
9: 16 Oakwood, Missouri 10008, George William King 5. On a silver Mercedes. C-Class, I know.
2: Yeah, white male, blue shirt, jean shorts, possible intox. Appear to be on foot.
4: 60 Oakwood.
3: 324.
1: 324.
3: The patient has run away, so Mercy's going to be driving around the block, see if they can locate him. I'm just going to check the area.
1: Okay.

0: 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Do you have a description or anything like that?
1: The skinny white male, blue t-shirt, shorts.
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0: 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Good, Daniel 5, I'm back over, warning.
1: Whatever, Daniel 5.
2: 216, standby. 317 needs a code 1 for his truck opening at 1310 West Grand Street, Grant Hart.
0: Okay. 317, I just cleared.
2: 317, I'm clear. 216, I'll show you en route to the truck opening Chestnut and Battlefield.
0: Okay.
2: 317.
0: Three seventeen, I'm clear.

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1: Stable.
0: Clear stable. 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
1: We're stable.
0: Clear stable. 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
2: ITL 6 status.
3: Stable.
2: Clear stable.
3: 415, I'm clearing if you want to take a look at the comments.
0: 415, I was clear.
4: 643 status.
1: 1714, green.
5: I'm stable.
4: Clear stable.
2: 1714.
1: Send your message.
0: All units, John Q. Hammond's status.
5: 214 stable.
0: Clear stable.

0: 415 on one.
1: 415.
0: 415, check well being. It'll be US 16, James River, west of in the eastbound lanes for a female walking on the side of the road. Caller's concerned due to it being dark.
2: Dispatch, Ebenezer.
0: Ebenezer.
2: There's staging in the area, 141 command.
0: But her vehicle is also parked side of the road, dark colored SUV. It'll be a female, unknown race, wearing a unknown color dress, carrying a purse. We'll get you next available.
1: I'm clear.
0: Caller staging in the area, 141 command, op 3.
3: 410, I'll go.
0: 410, I'm clear.
4: 612, do you have EMS started?
0: Affirmative, they're staging.

0: Pigeons Alpha units pending check will be at 1703 West Crestview Street. The emergency call relay from 888 for a party who took 7 Benadryl, 25 milligrams each, also has cut themselves with a knife, has been drinking, a 26-year-old female. We do have mercy.
1: 6 points, I'm out.
0: I'm clear.

0: 622.
1: If fire medical wants to move up to our cars in the parking lot, see down in the ditch and tall grass refuses to come out, we're going to come down. Is there any contact with her and pull her out?
0: Please.
1: It's definitely going to be a potentially mental health issue.
0: Please.

0: Attention Southside, CNI driving, southbound US 65 from James River. Two motorcycles weaving in and out of traffic at a high rate of speed, unknown color of plate, with no headlights, two riders on each motorcycle.
1: 6098 KS number 546, that's 546.
2: 1707, stop.
1: 1707.
2: 638 Maverick with Robert Lincoln 3, Henry 2 Paul, Silver, Chevy, sound like that now?
1: 106.

0: 319 status.
1: 319, I'm still.
0: Any of those contracts are not driving, please be riding over southbound and two motorcycles, two riders on each, waving in at the traffic high rate of speed. Clear, stable.

0: 317 to 216. I haven't located anything.
1: Okay. Check your satisfaction.
0: I'm clear.
1: Four eleven.
0: You can send me 649.
2: I'm clear. Break 317.
3: 1707.
0: I'm clear.
4: 1707.
3: I have a serial number on a firearm.
2: Clear. Check well being at 1703 West Crestview. Northeast Beijing.

0: Robert I. Adams, 284-9547, on a Rock Island, 1911.
1: Okay. 211, you can send me with 317.
2: 211, I'm clear. Break 411, I'll show you back in.
1: Go ahead.
3: If you will take me off of this call, but just leave it as a ending call.
2: 211, took your spot on the Jekyll Bang for 1703 West Crestview. Can you be en route to the pessimistic at 619 East Montclair Street?
4: You might take you off, but just leave it as pending.
1: Clear.
3: Affirmative. That way it stays as a reminder, something I can check back into.
5: 314. Have you guys told VFS to call that number?
2: Affirmative.
4: That's clear, 1310. Just be advised that County OIC is going to go ahead. They're currently on another call. We'll have them look at it and make contact with you once they're free.
3: 1310, that's clear.
4: 1707.
1: 622. We've got her out of the ditch to my car. Fire's checking her out. We're secure, Freeman.
2: I'm good.
4: Robert Knight, Adam, 284-9547 on file. No stolen for the Rock. Robert, 1911.
2: 314. Good. We have made contact with a DFS supervisor. Unknown if it was passed along to the on-call. Their on-call is currently on a separate incident in Willard.
5: I'm clear. And you have the supervisor call me then?

0: 311. You can send me where needed.
1: I'm clear. I started to the assist person at McDonald's, 3740 West Sunshine Street.
2: Okay. District 5, good check, see my driving, 790 South Eric Avenue.
1: 313 status.
3: 313 state, well, I'm not to clear. You can send me with 311 if nobody else is available.
2: I'm getting donuts in the cul-de-sac, speeding through the neighborhood, driving with no lights on.
1: 313, I'm clear. 311's in route to an assist person.
0: 311 should be okay by myself.
1: I'm clear. Break 316 status.
4: 316, I'm stable. That's clear.
1: Six
5: 43
1: status.
5: 317, we're secure for EMS.
0: I'm stable, that's clear.
1: 317, clear. I'm clear.

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3: You can show myself and the other battlefield unit back in. Two issued.
1: That's clear. 19, I'll show you back in also.
4: I'm clear, thank you.

0: 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We'll have one en route.
1: I'm clear.
0: 328 traffic control north of Main and High.
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3: Ops 4.
2: 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Can I get a case number?
1: Three 19, your case number is 18263-18263.
3: Go ahead. 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
1: 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Touch and South Lake units, go check CNI driving.
4: South 826.
1: Be southbound on.
4: 16 Oakwood with a white Lincoln, Charles Adams 7, Victor 5 Edward.
1: Fleet 0, John 4, Adam 0, David, pass color in the center turn lane, almost hit multiple other vehicles.
4: Clear, 60 Oakland.
1: Turned into the Diamond Smoke Shop and ran a red light.
3: Yep. Skitrix United driving, Sunshine and Grant.
4: 26, well, I should be at Rabbit Roberts.
5: Clear, Rabbit Roberts.
3: Last scene, turning into the Diamond Smoke Shop at the Great Nissan, Zebra John 4, Adam 0, David, passed a car in the center turn lane, almost hit multiple vehicles, ran a red light.
1: 316?
4: 1907
1: is stopped.
2: 1907.
6: 316. Elm and Honeysuckle on a white Escape, no plate information on them.
1: 316, pass the cell call. 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
4: Clear.
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1: 319 status.
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1: Clear, stable.
3: 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They're upset about that.
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4: 1714.
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4: Is there another unit available to assist with the north side of the street? Several bystanders, I can't get past it.
0: No, sir. 317-211 status.
1: 317 stable.
0: 324. Clear stable.
1: Not there.
0: 622.
1: Go ahead. 322, I just cleared. You can have a 328 call. Code 4, 324.
0: They're at 141 and 76. That's clear. 324, you can go for.
1: Thank you very much. Clear.
4: 328. It did knock down a utility pole. It's tangled up in a lot of wires. There's only one down across the roadway, but it's connected to several.
0: That's clear.

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1: 222.
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3: I'll be out with a stalled vehicle in the southbound lanes just south of Kearney and Kansas Expressway.
4: 69, stop.
2: Can you show me back in with a report?
1: Kearney and Kansas, southbound, south of.
0: Car 609.
4: Kearney and Oakland. Gonna be on a Kia Soul, the dealer plate.
1: Clear, Kearney and Oakland.
4: David
0: 9338,
1: Daisy.
0: 9217.
1: Stable. Okay.
0: Clear, stable.
1: Three 322. We do have CRC en route for the tree. They advise it to be about an hour ETA. CU currently has someone en route.
5: That's clear. Thank you.

0: 328-322. We do have CRC en route for the tree. We advise it to be about an hour ETA. CU currently has someone en route.
1: That's clear. Thank you.

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1: Go on.
0: One in hand, or at least one in custody. I'll be around in jail with 1 female, 30092.
1: Okay.

0: Jones.
1: 411 status.
2: Stable.
1: Clear, stable.
3: I'm clear. We have somebody at the PD to pick him up, but we're going to advise that he'll be at Greene County.
4: 07, did they say who they were to him?
2: 328.
1: 328.
5: 621, John, got a read back on that plate.
2: Somebody north of the tree advisors, possibly a transformer lying in their driveway, trying to verify.
1: Definitely.
3: They did not. They were just there at the PD. They're actually currently in the lobby, I believe.
1: Clear, sir.
4: I'm clear. If you just let me know if it's a male or female, though, it'll be good.
3: I'll take her advised mail.
6: 4K out on 637.
4: Never.
3: Clear, do you want me to create a call? Should we get around?
1: 410, I'm clear. Check vehicle 2625 South Glenstone at Goodyear. 321.
4: If you guys have already disconnected, if you haven't, just let them know that they'll be angry.
2: There does appear to be a transformer down. It'll be in the lot directly north of 2232 North Main.
3: They've already disconnected, so if you don't mind running out there and advise.
1: 328, that's clear.
4: I'm clear. I can't after the stop. I'll have a stop with her.
2: I'll be able to access it coming from the north.
3: I'm ready.
1: That's it. 321.
4: 60 in Maine, 5 Henry, Henry, Edward, 30. Get silver, Silverado. No, no.
1: 325.
4: Good.
3: 60 in Maine with a silver, Silverado.
1: 321, 225. Chuckle being in the area of 3953 West Hialeah. Had a caller calling and advising a female was screaming, walking westbound. She's in a white, black shirt, white shorts with patterns on it. Then we had an additional caller advise that the female was running down the road. She got short brown hair and a tank top on. She had something in her hands, unknown what.
7: 621, your plate, David, 9338, showing annual of 26 to a Tyler Auto Sales out of Springfield. Owner is going to be an Eric Busser, no stolen.
1: 321, clear. Probably the same female from our previous in the area.
5: I'm clear.
1: 12-2,
4: I have
1: one
3: to
1: run.
3: That's
4: clear.
3: 225, clear. Go ahead,
4: 12-2. 212, I'll take 225 spot.
1: That's clear. 225, I'll shoot back in.
4: Clear.
1: 415 on one.

0: going to be out of New Mexico. Last name, George Ocean Frank Frank. First name, Martha Mary Adam Robert Tom Henry Adam. Middle name, Louise. Date of birth, 07/10/1972. White female, OLN 508-24-7273.
1: Clerk, level 2, stand by.
2: 415.
1: 216. Go ahead.
2: 415, 216. Check well being. 521 East Ottawa Court. Caller advised neighborhood kid approximately 1 year old has wandered onto their property without adult supervision. It's an ongoing issue with the parents taking extended time to go looking for the kid. Attempting to get further.
3: 415, I'm clear. National Division.
1: 216, I'm clear.
2: 1202. Go ahead. Clear,
1: 1-2. 1202, Golf, 9-1 stockpile out of Missouri, out of New Mexico, and shows Valley Class B. David, no ones.
2: 319 status.
0: Clear.
4: Thanks, Mom. I got a good one.
5: Sure. I'll stay a while. I don't need much faster. Thank you, though.
2: I'm clear. Clear, any unit available? Kearney in Oakland.
1: 679, can I have that way?
2: Clear, 679.
1: 1707, I'm on Annette back 22's call, and so you can buzz.
6: I'm clear, I'm out of the PD.
1: That's clear.

0: Last name champion, Maggard. Mary, Adam, George, George, Adam, Robert, David. First name, Justin. J-U-S-T-I-N. Date of birth, 11/23/1982. Social provided, 493-86-1211.
1: Okay. 415-216, Lockpoint is where this family lives. Caller advised that this had occurred approximately 1834 this evening. Caller does have video footage. She is not on scene. She is currently at work at Mercy.
2: 415, clear.
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0: 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I'll be out at 765 South Eric.
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0: 415-216, caller speaker. The neighbors are often in talks. Have history of falling asleep on the front porch.
1: We're clear.

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0: 621 Magnus showing ID only, caution indicator. One, showing a possible 13 out of Springfield is going to be for your traffic offense, valid driver's license, and failure to register motor vehicle matching back on the information provided just in Baggard Mail White. Correction, it says Mail Asian. 11-23, 1982, 5'11", 140 pounds, left for the social of 1211. Do you want to confirm?
1: Affirmative.
0: Okay.
1: Six, seven, nine, show the female the same as well.
0: Clear.

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1: 311.
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1: I'm clear. 317.
2: 317, clear.
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0: 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I'll take it off in half an hour.
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3: 313.
2: Westbound 16189, Edward King 9, Mary 7, Frank on a black Toyota, occupied unknown.
1: I respond with 415 to the Chapel Bay at 521 East Ottawa Court. Same thing. And for 216 relief.
3: Okay.

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1: 311.
2: 622.
1: 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I'm clear.
2: Team Sales, both back in. 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
3: 323.
0: Okay. 324.
3: Good.
0: 323, 324. 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
3: 323 clear.
4: 324 clear. Central Campbell.
0: 316 says.
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1: Dispatch, 141
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Smith into Northside, domestic disturbance at 2140 West Bowman Street. Caller's ex roommate outside with his bulldog. Unless the dog is not aggressive.

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1: I'm clear. He's in custody.
0: 643 status.
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4: My subject was released on citations. Valid driver came and picked up the vehicle while I'm back in.
0: That's clear.
2: I'm going to be clearing off, but she does have someone en route to tow her vehicle just for future calls.
0: Claire, do you have the color and type of vehicle that's on the call?
1: 621, I have a VIN when ready.
0: Go ahead.
2: It's going to be a Chevy Sonic, license plate, Victor King 8, John 9, Paul.
1: 14.
0: Okay.
1: Good one.
5: King, Nora, David, John, Tom, 2, Adam, 6-4, David, 7-4, 9, 3-8-6-6.
1: Does he need relief?
0: Okay.
6: If you want to start this way. I'm
1: quick.
0: 492. Oh, you're just on Ottawa service?
2: Stable.
0: 621, visiting in 3866 because title only to a Kia. Clear, stable. 492, 2013 to an Allie Campbell out of Licking, no stolen.
1: 492. I'm clear. Can you go ahead and start Henry's to my location for a custody, though? Up the keys.
0: Okay.
1: 643, stop.
0: 643, go ahead. 492, domestic disturbance 2140 West Bellman Street, colors exclamate, back on the scene, has a bulldog with him who's got the same name as a suspect from the priority assault incident 613. Vein X available.
1: He's down 60 in Highland Springs, X-ray John 8, William 8, X-ray on a white Jeep, occupied unknown. 492, this is K9 specific. Supposed to end toward 20 minutes ago.
0: No, I'm clear. I'm clear, I'll free.
6: 640.
0: Go ahead.
6: I apologize. I'm at the jail. I've arrived. I'll give you an ending mileage whenever I'm done.
0: I'm clear.
3: Oh, dude, can you show me how to service? How we deny?
0: That's fair. Have a good night.

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0: You can send me that assistant agency, and can I get a number for 314, and I'll call them.
1: I just sent it to you in a cab message.
0: Fantastic, thank you.
1: 324.
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0: 322, 324, domestic disturbance, 2140 West Bellman Street. Caller 6 roommate is on scene. Bulldog. Bulldog is not aggressive, but roommate has the same name as a suspect from the prior assault incident 613. 324,
1: clear. 322, clear.

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1: 324.
0: I just want to make clear that we do not have charges against the subject.
1: I have not listed.

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0: 311.
2: 311.
0: Four 15 311. Check persons at the Barcelona Apartments, 829 South Douglas Avenue, Apartment 2.
1: 415 clear.
2: 311 clear.
1: Four 15. Can we get the manager's number?
0: Perfect. I'm clear.

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0: We have a male originally calling in saying he had black mold poisoning, transferred to Mercy, and they're now requesting a check being of the resident because the male was becoming upset and aggressive, and the wife did advise EMS is not needed. 321 status. They're standing down until further.
3: Stable.
0: 6:18.
1: 6:18. Ethan, that's an overnight car.
0: I'm clear.
1: 6578, it's not 12, so we'll be in our position 4.

0: 621, one female in custody.
1: Okay, one female in custody.
0: Six seventy-nine. I'll be transporting that female for 621. Beginning mileage 75500.
1: Yes, sir.

0: 1310 is Dawson.
1: 1310.
0: Going to be pulling into the O'Reilly's parking lot, Missouri plate, George Lincoln 1, Young 7 Paul. It's going to be on a purple Buick, unknown occupant.
1: Is it O'Reilly's?

0: Ebenezer.
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0: EMS for a highly intoxicated female, non emergent.
1: Okay.
0: Six twenty two.
2: Six twenty two.
0: Six twenty two, Chuckle in 1855 West Brenda Street. There's a call on the line inviting there's a female who needs to go to the psych ward and that she is intoxicated. We're attempting to get further. We do have a full response in route.
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0: 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Unknown temp tag.
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2: 679.
1: Arrived at the jail. Any mileage is going to be 75504. 1707 have been.
2: That's it.
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4: Show me out on 22's call. Start medical if you haven't already. I'm on stage.
2: Yes, sir.
0: There's something else out.
2: Four fifteen. I'll be out with one on a bike pulling to Mother's Brewing.
0: 1707.
1: Good.
2: I'm clear, Mother's Brewing. I'll get you that one.
0: You're being the Indian in 4955 title on 2014 Ram pickup. To Legion Auto Group LLC out of Springfield. 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Tab number 2 for you.
1: Good, thanks.
2: 311.
5: 311, I'm clear.

0: County units. You want to check what's being logged at the sheriff's office. We had Lifeline call in advising that they had a male on the line who was saying he was going to commit suicide with a 9mm. He advised he was in Ash Grove. We're not able to find any history with his phone number except from 2022. Weren't able to find any address information. We did go ahead and start a ping. Attempting that now.
1: 324 to 221.
2: Go ahead.
1: Would you like some relief?
2: Please.
0: 6 minutes.
1: 324. Stack my current. I mean, is 321's call?
3: Go ahead.
0: Okay. Henry's advised 10 minutes or less. 313.
3: I'm clear.
4: Three twelve. 62-year-old female, so she has trouble breathing, wants to be transported by ambulance.
0: That's it.
5: Right, type behavior, there will be 15 subjects, hosts, and patients.
0: 312, clear.
4: Six 22, you can code 4.
1: 22,

0: 662. You can send me that check while being logged at the sheriff's office. I'm trying to find a good address for him.
1: 662, that's clear.
2: Six 21. On that check while being at the sheriff's office. Showing a possible address. Possible address of 2156 South Glen in Springfield.
3: 103.
4: 103.
1: That's good. 2156 South Glen in Springfield.
5: 622, that's going to be as of 2023.
3: If you get some available, would you try to send a couple more units to Lakeland? I'll head that way, but I'm way up on I-44.
1: That's fine.
4: 103, I'm clear.
6: 415, I'll be clear. Can you head that way?
4: 415, I'm clear.
7: 311, you can add me to that call as well, then.
4: 311, clear.

0: 646, Frank 78.
1: 311, can you just call me and touch somebody, Levison?
2: 311, I'm clear.
3: Go ahead.
1: 311, that's correct.
0: I just cleared from the jail. Do you guys need any help over there?
3: Not at this time.

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1: Go ahead.
2: Go ahead.
0: 329. 316 domestic disturbance, Weaver Creek Apartments, 5100 South Main Avenue, Apartment C306. 322, 329, disturbance, 650 West Kearney Street, White Oak Station. Suffix from incident 662 is back at the location, harassing customers.
1: 322, clear.
0: The male caller is with, is outside trying to break in, is upset that a caller broke up with him. Will be an Aiden Lewis, white male, black shirt, khaki pants, white shoes, possible in top 3 CS.
1: 329, clear.
2: I'm clear.
0: Okay, so next available.
1: 323 to 322. Go ahead.
3: Be advised, that male has been trespassed from there.
4: 410, I'm out on Lakeland.
0: 410, clear.
1: Up there.
5: 320, I'm out at White Oak Station. What was the suspect description?
6: 311 to 410, so four of us are already heading upstairs.
0: 320, stand by one.
1: 323 to 320.

0: 323. 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He's wearing a blue t-shirt and blue jeans. He has dreads. It's Clifton Gooden.
1: 320, that's on the phone.
2: 662. Go ahead. I know you might already be working on it, but one, is that ping in Green County? And two, if it is, could we get a geofence?
3: Affirmative. It's sitting just east of the Green County, Lawrence County line.

0: 662 is going to be Farm Road 116 and Farm Road 17. 116 and 17.
1: 1722 is done.
2: 1722.
0: No clear.
3: Miller and Conroy. No plates on a white. Forerunner. Looks like 110.
0: 323.
2: Clear. Miller, Conroy.
4: 323.
0: Past domestic disturbance, 4939 West Chestnut Expressway, Flying J truck stop. Said a male was in her car and would not get out of her car. She left him at this location. Please request a phone contact.
4: Not clear.
1: 7-7 is not
2: clear. 7-7.
0: 328 status.
1: 16 Main, John Paul 5, Frank Victor on Black Harley, the male rider and female passenger.
0: 316, caller advised it'll be the stairs by the dog park. Male arrived in a white Prius, believe still on scene. 662.
2: Left. 16 Main.
0: 328 status.
5: 62.
6: 328, I'm stable. You can just continue further.
0: Please continue. I created the geofence, however, it's covering parts of Lawrence County, Dade County, Polk County, and Christian County.
6: 316, I'm clear. I'm out.
0: Clear.
5: 662, I figured it was going to be quite large, but thank you.
0: Something clear.

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1: 103.
0: It's 316, he's a code 1. You want to ask county if they've got anybody who could assist until we can clear somebody to get down there?
1: Okay.

0: 777, 316 is the morning, start that way.
1: 623 to 643.
2: 777, I'm clear. I will show you in route. We do have a call in for county as well, so.
0: I'm clear. I'll just take their spot. You can go for it.

0: 6 Frank 78.
1: Got it.
0: I've made several attempts to knock on the door. Nobody's coming to the door. Can you call the RP and see if they're willing to speak with us at the door?
1: Stand by. I'm on the phone with Lawrence County.

0: 316. I'm about wrapped up here. You can code 4 County if they were coming.
1: I'm clear.
0: Four eleven.
2: Can you put me on a disturbance on the square?
1: Clear on the square. I'll get you next available.
2: Right for right now.
1: I'm clear.
0: 777 to 316. Say to code 4.
1: 316 advised to code 4 County. Did you want 777 still?
0: Code 4.
1: I'm clear. 777, I'll show you back in.
0: Clear.
3: If you want 6 Frank 78, you can disregard calling the RP back. We made contact.
1: I'm clear.
0: 103, I'm out. Which entrance should I go to?

0: 316. Did you want 777 still on
1: here? You got four.
0: I'm clear. 777, I'll show you back in.
1: Clear.
2: If you want
3: 6 Frank 78, you can disregard calling the RP back. We made contact.
0: I'm clear.
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3: 1726 stop.
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6: 622, I can start from 13 and 44.
5: 1802.
0: I'm clear.
5: Do you advise that you need a code one?
6: 324.
3: Negative. You can disregard. I'll be back in. I'll stay in the area in case I need assistance.
0: Willard, 324.
3: Thanks, Frank. 78, you can come in for a medical if they're waiting on us.
5: That's clear.
6: I'll be following 21 to car hard.
0: Okay. Clear, Proxmoor.
3: 621, Henry's on scene.
0: Clear, 621.

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0: Can you make sure my call type is a trespassing and pull me a report number at the readback?
2: 662. Is that ping a continuous one?
1: Stanley. I'm clear. Report number 18,266-18266. 662, affirmative.
0: 322, can you repeat?
3: Attention, Willard Fire Medical is running out to 504 South State Highway D. Boy, Willard High Department, Department 20, for a male having issues breathing.
2: I'm clear, I was just checking, thank you.
1: 18,266, 18266.

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3: 678, we copy, correct.
0: 323, domestic disturbance, 1631 North Sherman Avenue. Caller is mother in another room playing loud music and refusing to turn it down. PD was out earlier for incident 633.
3: 22 is clear.
1: I'm clear,
0: Chris. I'll get you next available.
3: 320, I'll go.
0: Clear for 20, I'll show you in route.

0: just information to give to Lawrence if they don't have it already. He's going to most likely be in a silver Honda sedan with Norvoy Ford Libra 5 Williams. It was showing last active today in Springfield at 6:13 p.m.
1: 415, you can show me out a 324's call.
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0: 643.
1: Go ahead.
0: Such an update is coming your call. The caller is rapid. It's showing at 5100 South Main Avenue at Weaver Creek Apartments, Building C, which is going to be SP.
1: Yeah, I'm seeing that clear.

0: 1922.
1: Yes.
0: You will no longer see that.
2: 643, 622, it is going to be the same call that SPD already has. I'll associate them.
3: Thank you.
0: Of course.

0: 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Three twelve. 313.
1: 313.
0: 312, 313, general disturbance at Maverick, 3264 East Battlefield Road for male and female in the parking lot yelling at each other. Female is being here, trying to get further description. 312, I'm clear.
1: 313, clear.

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1: A female's in the dark colored top and gray shorts. We'll be near a silver older model SUV at the edge of the parking lot.
0: Ready?
1: They're no longer yelling. People are in the vehicle or getting out.
4: Affirmative. I was just going to let you know we got another ping and that radius just got a little bit bigger.
2: I just replied.
3: Fantastic. Thank you.
0: Are you looking clear? I'm clear. 620 on route to jail.
1: Okay.
0: Just got it.

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0: Glenstone and Carney at the Whataburger parking lot. 2 Union John, David 78, it's going to be on a blue Ford Ranger.
1: Portland. Okay.
0: 411.
1: 329.
2: 313. I'm arriving on scene. They give a location of the male and female.
3: 329.
0: Check on with call taker.
1: Four 11329, priority check well being High Street and Grant Avenue, 6-year-old girl riding in the middle of the road. Caller tried to check on her and she ran away from him, still in the middle of the road.
0: 411 clear, national, commercial.
3: 328, you can stay for current, send me that, I'm right around the corner.
0: 313, they were advising that it was the light at the edge of the parking lot.
1: 328, going to be Atlantic and Grant now.
0: That was where the vehicle had left from. One of the subjects was supposed to have still been there.
2: 313, I'm clear. Is one of the clerks the caller? I'm clear.
4: 322, I'm out of the jail.
1: Clear.

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0: on 62's call, I spoke with the guy or subject. That's not going to be him. According to resources, it's possibly going to be a Thomas Barlow, date of birth 11/13/67. If you could relay that over to Lawrence County, see if they have any info on him.
1: I'm clear.

0: 678-662.
1: You're in.
0: What was the vehicle description you gave out for him?

0: 1902.
1: Ambulance is away with that issue. I'll be back in.
0: Go ahead, 1902.
2: Go ahead.
3: 316 past assault at Mercy, 1235 East Cherokee. Her patient that assaulted staff will be ER room 29.
2: I'm clear.
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1: 643.
0: I'll be at the trail walker access, 0 William Henry, Union 43 on a white Ford. I don't know.
1: Okay.

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3: Can you give me the log on this? Make sure it's a check hole being, and pull me a report number, please.
2: Clear, showing boat arc and route to the medical emergency. 714 South State Highway F is in Frank. Cross street to Farm Road 140.
3: That's clear, thank you.

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2: 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I'll be giving a female a courtesy ride to Harmony House.

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3: 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David Edward Victor, Ida Nora, Bella Lynn, X-ray 1-81336004, date of birth 1-11-95, Black Mill, Missouri.
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2: Three twenty three. You can tell me at 10.
3: Claire, did you get one?

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0: 321, I have a domestic. 2455 North Broadway. Caller's 17-year-old son is assaulting the caller and the caller's husband. I'll get you next available code one.
1: 321, clear.
2: 320, I'll go.
3: 1310.
0: Clear, 320.
2: Go ahead.
3: I have a priority one check. We'll be in 1601 West Old Route 66, Transland.
0: 321, 320, the...
3: It's going to be a female in the middle of the road on 00. Female white shirt, dark pants, no shoes.
0: 17-year-old is going to be Jude. He's in a white, no shirt with gray joggers. He's making threats to shoot the house. Unknown if he has a weapon on him currently.
4: 1310, I'm clear. One bird, Christian, 00 in Jefferson.
1: 321, clear.
3: That's clear. She's going to be in the westbound lanes. I believe caller almost hit him with the vehicle.
4: That's clear. I'm in route.
5: Can you guys to check CNI driving in District 2? Intersection Farm Road 94, State Highway 13. That's Farm Road 94, State Highway 13. Last seen southbound on 13. The semi-truck and trailer is a red cab pulling a white trailer. The trailer plate starts with 64 Lincoln. The company logo starts with a K King. Still to maintain lanes. 612. 612.

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2: 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I also advised them if they get any updates to call us back.
3: I'm clear, thank you.
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0: Clear 316, go. 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
2: Affirmative.
3: 313, this is the person in the battlefield in 2114 South Glenstone. The caller's iPhone was stolen and is now tracking to a room at the log point. They're in the process of making the online report now. Do you want to code one?
4: Green time to the bus from Bodark Bar.
5: Bodark, go ahead.
0: 313 LR.
4: Shows on scene, we'll have a highway command out for patient care.
5: On scene with us, highway command.

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2: Three 23, you can clear this GOA and send me the domestic MOV.
3: Okay.
0: We just got another call. All Route 66 and 125 lane. Female in the middle of the roadway. It's female, white, brown hair and a bun, black shirt, white riding, gray crop splats. Caller, swore to minister, she's on the white line.
3: 415, same traffic.
4: Clear for 15.
5: 1310, what was that last location? I'm outside of Transland now, and I've been unable to locate.
0: This one came in Old Route 66 and State Highway 125 lane, west of.
5: 1310, I'm clear. Go ahead that way.
0: Clear, I'm going to go ahead and associate the call.

0: 1310, are you able to contact the last RPE and see if we can get a more updated location? From the distance from Transland to the last location is quite a bit of a distance, and I would have passed her eastbound or westbound traveling to and from there, and I haven't located anybody.
1: I'll probably stand by. I'm going to look to see if I can locate anything also.

0: clear. I'm at 125 and Double O, just east of the Eastgate Regional Church, and I'm not seeing anybody else.
1: I'm clear. I'll attempt to get further for you.
0: That's clear. Thank you.

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0: Per call taker, she was on double zero lane and already Mulroy whenever she called. So I don't know the time frame on there.
2: 312 on that with 313.
3: 1310, I'm clear. I will travel down 00 to city limits and see what I can find.
4: 316 to 317, you can code for a break. 316, can you get me the incident number, please?
0: That's clear. I'll show you searching 00.
3: Clear, 00.
5: 316, your incident's going to be 013, incident 13.
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0: 316 to 317, you can code for a break from 316. 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
1: That's clear. I'll show you searching 00.
2: Clear. 00.
3: 316, your incident's going to be 013, incident 13.
0: I'm clear. Thank you.
4: 317, I'm clear.

0: 622 to 612.
1: Go ahead.
0: I just arrived and there's a truck here registered to that individual.
1: I'm clear. I'm almost AA at 65 now.
2: Okay. I'm going to attempt contact. All the lights are off.

0: 1310. I had searched the area all the way down the city limits and back. I was not able to locate anybody walking on the side of the road. If she keeps up that pace, she might be at 65 by now. I'll be back in unfounded.
1: Clear 1310, showing you back in unfounded. 1310, as far as miscellaneous, do you want me to go ahead and close that out since county is aware?
0: Yeah, that's fine.

0: 1722. I have a female in custody for drugs. I'm en route to my PD.
1: That is clear.
2: 312 to 13.
3: 13.
2: She doesn't want to pursue.
0: Mileage is 753.
1: Clear 1722.
3: You can get a check person in my beat.
4: Clear, I'll get you a good one.
3: Oh.
4: Clear.

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1: Lawrence County called in. They were unable to locate anything.
0: I'm clear. I was just about to advise them of the same conclusion here. You can discontinue the ping.
1: That's clear.

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1: Bodark, go ahead.
2: 1707.
0: You show command terminated all Bodark units back in service.
3: 1707.
1: I'm showing you back in service.
2: I'll be at Obert's Furniture. Checking on a few.
1: 321.
3: Hey, Obert's.
1: 328.
2: Good.
1: 321, 328, send you an alarm advice on receiving. 321 clear. 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
2: 328 clear.

class of Abbott, Adam Boy Boy, Ocean Tom Tom, Verse of Stephanie, Sam Tom Edward, Paul Henry, Adam Nora Ida Edward, Phil L for Lynn. Date of birth is going to be 11/22/1970 by female out of Oklahoma. Colon in Nora 082368484.

0: 707 Abbott, non-file in Missouri, out of Oklahoma, chilling. Eligible, valid, no warrants.
1: I'm clear. Is there a way you can contact Yellow Cab and have one dispatch out here? So you want to ride to Springfield?
0: Affirmative. Are you going to be staying on scene with her, and does she have an address that she's going to, and paying cash or card?
1: She'll be paying cash. She does not have an address in Springfield. She doesn't care where she goes. She just wants to go deep into Springfield where other people are.
0: To the deep of unknown. Clear.
1: He said wherever, they don't care when she's sleeping outside.
0: I'm the one that says it.

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1: Portland.
0: Can you put me on a check person at the Dollar General on East Commercial?
1: Dollar General Commercial.

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0: Sorry, Elizabeth.
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0: 411 Foot Pursuit. We're going southbound through some yards and crossing the Dollar General. Dollar General, someone can grab it. I think he's running into a house. Some senses through an aggressive dog is going back to his commercial.
1: 3017.
2: You have a description?
0: Blackmail.
1: Go ahead.
0: Light tank top.
1: 316.
3: Go ahead.
0: I'm gonna test me now.
1: 317, 316, check all being 1629 East Latoka.
0: What the fuck is that?
1: I do have a direct hit hazard for it. 317, we're clear.
0: Give me your fuck.
2: Units en route to commercial expedite.
1: Sounding what's down?
2: 411 status.
3: Good.
0: Still fine.
2: I'm clear. Are you off commercial right there in front of the Dollar General?
0: Oh, a unit just passed me. Could you get up, man? A unit that just passed went east of me.
1: 17 Marcellus Evans, person. Yellow cab's going to need to be fit up front. It's going to be right around $40. And we're going to be taking her to 501 West Chestnut Pass from Friendly Area.
2: Clear. 415, I believe that was you.
3: She got enough cash. Send him through.
4: 415, I'm not locating you.
1: Yeah, I'll get an ETA.
3: She got all 50.
0: There's way too houses.
2: For 411, can you repeat?
0: I'm in between two houses, right across from the Dollar General. I can see the Dollar General.
2: Okay, between two houses, directly across from the Dollar General.

0: 7014
1: 07.
2: Yeah. 411, he's detained, release.
0: Just advising, cab number 62 is currently en route.
3: Additional units, north side is now released from normal traffic.
0: I think they're somewhere deep in Springfield, a lot of these left outside. They suggested 501 West Johnson has some friendly as well.
1: Can't stop that channel 1 is now released for it.
0: And they will ETA about 21 minutes.
4: 410, send me a call.
3: Clear 410.
5: Well, I think she wants to go to the economy suite.
0: She prefers the economy suite?
5: I think that's what she's choosing.

0: So is that going to be the Econo Lodge 2611 North Winston?
1: I were trying to think which hotel should
0: be. That's clear. If it's that location, I'd probably add on about $10.
1: Yeah, she's just getting worried about it. She got all 50.
0: All 50? Status.
2: Stable.
0: Quick, stable.
1: So, she wanted to go to 2655 North Clinton, which is state.
0: 2655 North Glenstone. Got it. Motel 6.
1: /324 to /329. Are you available for pictures?
0: Affirmative. I'm on my way.

0: 6-12.
1: He's an AMR at 5, then out from 65, door 4.
0: That's clear. 1707 or 1714?
2: Alright.
0: Number 62, I just spoke to her personally. She's going to be around. As long as she can pay for it, she'll take wherever she wants to get it.
2: Oh yeah, she can pay for it. All 50.
0: All 50.

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0: Kenwood and McCain, Lincoln Nora 4, Lincoln 9 Henry on a silver Elantra unknown.
1: Copy, Kenwood and McCain.

0: 1707.
1: She's going to wait here in the parking lot patiently for number 62. I'll be back in.
0: That is clear, 1707. Waiting for number 62.

Engine Sasa, good check possible DWI. Information from an Ozark off-duty officer. Last seen northbound on National on the exit ramp. This is a gray Toyota. Last plate of X-ray Lincoln 1 in a 6 frame. Failing to maintain lines. Attention can use. Good check information on a Springfield possible intoxicated driver. Area James River and National. That's James River and National. Last seen on the northbound exit ramp. Information coming from an off-duty Ozark PD officer who no longer has eyes on the vehicle. Says there's a gray Toyota with a plate of X-ray Lincoln 1 Henry 6 Frank that was unable to maintain lanes.

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1: 411.
0: Can you change this to a check person with a weapon? Pull a report number. I do not need a readback.
1: Okay.
0: Dispatch, Springfield Engine 4.
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0: 328.
2: Who is?
0: 323, 328. How about vandalism? 1610 East Evergreen. So the Baymont Inn, so there was about four kids, 9 to 13 years old, jumped the fence, threw stones at the windows, and then hopped back over the fences to the duplexes.
2: 323 clear. 328 clear.
3: Attention suspect, good check information for the pending past auto from the Forest Cove Apartments, 901 South Wildin.
0: 322.
2: Go ahead.
0: 329.
3: Parks Quimmy is a neighbor from across the hall. Took his keys and his 2015 blue GMC Terrain approximately an hour ago.
2: 329, you can send that to me in code 4, I'll take care of it.
3: Vehicle has temporary tags.
0: Clear. 322,
2: before. 322, clear.

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1: Good.
0: Someone from the residence just called and stated they're on their way outside.
2: 322.
1: Go ahead.
2: Some juveniles that were on top of the school at Weller, 1630 North Weller. SPS has lost sight of them on the cameras. I'll get you the next available good one.
1: Okay.
0: 1726, stop.
3: 1726.
1: 320, I'll go with them.
0: Travel is moved with a Black Equinox, George Mary 9, King 5, Robert.
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3: What's the location?
1: Travel smoothie.
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1: Yeah, give me a second. I was on yesterday, and for some reason it's been disabled, but I'll check.
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0: 322, 320, the subjects are seen on the south side of the building walking towards Weller.
1: 314-013, I'll be able to fly it over.
2: Say again.
1: It's back up and running.
2: I'm clear, yeah, if you could send it that way.

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1: Affirmative.

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0: Alarm company called back in, said they spoke with a key holder, and the key holder said they're having an issue with their sensor. You can, at your discretion.
1: Clear. Can you show me back in?
0: That's clear.
2: Three twenty-one. 415. 415. 321-415, have a disturbance at 2634 West Chestnut Street. The text to 911 says it sounds like teenagers are yelling and slamming doors.
3: 321 clear.
4: 15 clear.
1: I've got 321. Code 4, 415.
2: Clear, 415, code 4.
4: Okay.

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2: Ranting.
0: Okay, 312, 319, check person at Mercy, 1235 East Cherokee. It's going to be near the fire and ambulance bay, but individual that you trespassed.
1: 312, I'm clear, yes.
2: Ranting, clear, Douglas, Mom around.

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1: 311.
0: Three 11, 314, check well-being, 1111 East Latoga. Caller, thanks, seeing that her boyfriend, who's currently intoxicated and making suicidal statements. Subject's going to be a white male, Dayton Myers, currently shirtless, with black shorts. We do have a call in for medical as well.
1: 311, clear.
2: 314, I'm clear from downtown.
3: 321, 329, status.
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0: 313.
5: 313, I'm clear on the call.
0: 317, go ahead with your traffic.
2: I can go with 311, you can code 4314.
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0: 311-317. The subject now seems to be trying to leave the scene. Starts leaving, came back, now has ran off again. He left on Watoga before going southbound on Hampton.
1: Really went there.

0: 4317, 63 EMS. 777. 314.
1: All right.
0: Seven seven seven 314 noise complaint 937 East Elm. Club says approximately 6 people behind the buildings, cursing and being loud. Why they did not think it was a disturbance at this time.
1: 777
2: 347
1: clear.

0: 737.
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2: 320, clear.

0: Who's 28 to 23? He didn't come out, but I think the motion light just went off on the other side of the shed.
1: I'm clear. I'll take it out from the other side of the house.

0: there's nothing over here. 323, there's nothing over here. I'm going to try to call the resident of this house real quick.
1: That's good.
2: Oh, 316.
0: Go ahead.
2: 316, check while being at the Maverick, 1211 West Sunshine. Across the street, any donation bin? Oh, it looks like there is blonde hair hanging out of it. I'm sure what exactly it is. I'll get you next available.
0: I'm clear.

0: 3:15, we did just get an assistant agency for that call. I assigned you to it. Did you want an additional?
1: 3:16, was that for me?
0: Affirmative, we just got an assistant agency report. It's going to be a felony stop. You want an additional?
1: Affirmative, we've got another passenger as well as a driver.
0: Clear, 3:17.
2: I'm clear.
3: Attention County Unit Special Attention District 4, Medicals and RAT 2634 West Village Lane for a lift assist.

0: 313, can I have you run a plate for me?
1: Sure, go ahead.
0: Is temp plate 008 Lincoln Mary 3 King, would be to a 2015 GMC.
1: Right.

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1: Good.
0: Three 13 leftover A plate 008 Lincoln Bailey 3-King.
2: 3-29.
0: I've come back to 2015 GMC with a Van Indian 8020, expiration of July 26th.
2: 329.
3: 322.
4: I'm clear.
3: 322. 319 is off.
0: 319.
3: Sheridan Robertson, westbound. It's going to be a front and white stripe truck. No, please.
2: 329-322, text 911 reporting a domestic. And then stated the neighbors banging on the wall, scaring their cat, has been yelling to fight people and pounding on the walls. Not sure if there's an actual domestic going on or if it's more of a disturbance.
0: 329 Robertson, westbound.
4: 329, clear. 322, clear.
2: Also, it will be unit B boy.
3: 13.
4: Clear.
3: Can I get a read back on the owner of the vehicle one more time?
0: 313, that listed vehicle owner was Margaret Peary, 907 Highway Teton in Bolivar.
3: I'm clear, thank you.

0: 324. 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
1: 324, clear. 322, I'll ship again.
0: 322, of course.

0: 322. 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I'll take 329's place.
1: 322 and Clark 329, I'll check back in.
2: Clear.
1: Three twenty-three.
2: Can I get a case in time for an order of protection violation?

0: 323, case number is 18,276. 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
1: I'm clear. Thank you. Bring out team. I'll take it. Hold on.
2: Clear, can I hear? 312.
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0: You want to come west on Evergreen from Summit? I think I might have located him. Sleeping in a ditch.
2: Where's Devil?
1: That's clear, I'm beyond you.

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1: Attention County U.S. Special Attention District 4, medical's en route to 5050 South Wanda Gray Avenue. Caller thinks her mom's possibly having a heart attack. She's vomiting and has chest pains.
0: Officer.

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0: Third 11 juvenile call to Walmart Supercenter, 3315 South Campbell. Caught 563 juveniles, approximately 10 years old, one male and two females, riding bicycles around the area last seen westbound on Walnut Lawn.
2: Officer.

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0: First name Anthony, Adam Nora, Tom Henry, Ocean Nora Young, last name David, Union Paul, Lincoln Edward, Sam Sam, Ida Sam. Date of birth 4/9/1969. Socials 436-619044. He's black male out of Missouri.
1: Clerk, 13.

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0: Can you go to 1313 Forest Cove 901 South Walden?
1: Oh.
0: 313 Code 12.
1: Good.
0: Your subject duplex is valid. He's got several possible 13s out of Springfield. I'll check the Anthony James duplexes, blackmail 49 of 69, matching first lending in 9044. Per traffic offense, expired plates, traffic offense speeding, 11 to 15 miles over, and traffic offense operation of motor vehicle without insurance. Would you like me to confirm on all?
1: Affirmative.
0: Okay.

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0: 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Myself and 317 will be checking a couple of Salvation Army, Campbell University.
1: Campbell University.

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1: Go ahead.
0: Just checking, are you still out of state?
1: Affirmative.
0: That's great. Just got an animal call in reference an issue with two dogs over off of Farm Road 76. Would you like me to stack it to you?
1: Can you send it to the next district? I'll have to transport one first, Dave.
0: That's great.

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1: Go ahead.
0: I sent you that animal call up 236 West Farm Road 76. The caller is wanting phone contact.
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0: Three, sir. 13, your subject complicit is confirmed on all three counts. Give me a snow bond.
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0: 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On a gray Jeep. No plates. None of them.
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0: Pulling into the Chick-fil-A parking lot.
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0: last name is Aldridge, Adam, Lincoln, David, Robert, Ida, David, George, Edward. 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

0: first name Nanny, Nora Adam, Nora Nora, Ida Edward, last name Jenkins, common spelling, date of birth of 10/18/96, OLN of 938060759. 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
1: Have you 17?

311. 311. My cat's not working. I'll have a VIN to run. 311, go ahead with VIN.

0: 1, Charles 4, Robert John King, Boy George 9, Mary 8, 2, 0, 2, 1, 3. 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
2: Go ahead. 316, your subject, Eldridge, has expired out of Arkansas. He's got a protection order out of Jefferson County, Colorado, as well as a denied transaction list at once.
3: I'm clear, thanks.
2: 317.
4: Go ahead.
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0: Your van ending in 3213 has successfully decoded to a 2021 Jeep. It's not showing on file with DOR, no stolen.
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0: 321, your subject, Colton Grimes, 17 of 02, male, last of 2001, showing a possible code 13 out of Greene County, prior to appear, original charge, possession of CS, descriptors, 59160, brown and blue, matching on all information entered into the call. He's showing the operator status. He's also indicator 2. Did you want me to confirm?
1: Affirmative.
0: Question mark.

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0: Warrant is active. Felony possession of Fiez. 1500 cash or surety bond.
1: Okay, thank you.

0: 323. Can I get a read back on my case number?
1: Case number is 18,275-18275.
0: Okay, thank you.

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0: much. 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
1: Correct.

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0: Please start a service call, 5600 South Kissick. 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I'll need an ops channel and 1 hour mark, please.
1: That's clear. Your ops will be 5.

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2: Three 19 dispatch, just advising, I put myself on traffic stop. I wasn't able to get a hold of you.
1: Sir, 319.

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0: Since you have missing juvenile at Echo Suites by Wyndham at 3471 West Kearney Street, reference room 121. The caller's daughter is 15 years of age, does not have a permit or a driver's license, stole the caller's car earlier, but has returned with it, and there's some damage on it. And then another child left the room on foot, unknown direction of travel, and is unaccounted for. We're still trying to get further.
1: 322, clear.
0: You have a name of Serenity Williams.
1: 329,
0: that's clear. Given name of Serenity Williams, DOD 15/11. This child is 190 pounds with red hair, wearing a red sweatshirt.
1: 322, clear.

0: The child, Serenity Williams, has history with a 25-year-old male named Skylar Hurd, who lives at 1338 West Park Avenue. The caller thinks that if she goes anywhere, it may possibly be there. 328.
1: Springfield.
2: Go ahead.
0: And 321.
3: 321.

0: Springfield Engine 5, medical emergency, 2003 West High Street for a male on the floor, cold, possibly not breathing, no pulse, 58-year-old male, ops 3.
1: 328, 321, have a check, well being 2003 West High Street, that's 2003 West High Street. Caller's 58-year-old boyfriend is found on the floor, is cold, doesn't believe he's breathing, cannot find a pulse. 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
1: 329 is clear. 321, I'll swap you guys out.
0: Engine 5 showing you en route, medical emergency, 2003 West High Street, Ops 3.
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0: 329 is confirmed.
1: 329 copy confirmed. 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
2: 320 affirmative. You can send me the call.
1: That's clear.
0: 324, I'm not on it as well.
1: That's clear.

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1: 311.
0: 316.
2: Go ahead.
0: Springfield.

0: 311-316, check will be 2015 West University, 2015 West University. It's Coriel Crossing Apartments. Apartment E-Edward 311, there's someone laying in the floor outside of the caller's door, not responding. There's foil near the person, got a full response.
1: 311, clear.
2: Springfield Engineering Medical Emergency at 2015 West University 3. To be outside apartment, he is in Edward 311.
1: 316, I'm clear.
2: Someone outside in the hallway, unconscious. Op 4.

0: 313. On 311's call, does it say if the male is breathing or not?
1: They didn't say if he's breathing or not, but they did try to wake him and couldn't.
0: I'm clear. I'll be in after that as well.
1: Okay.

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1: 1714 out of service.
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0: 675.
1: I'm in service special assignment. 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I'm having computer issues.

0: 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Go ahead.
1: Units out on High Street status.
0: I'm in service. My login is M. Hartman.
2: Stable.
1: Copy, stable.

0: 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He's awake alert.
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0: You can start me towards the high for relief.
1: Copy, route to high.
2: Oh. 122, same traffic.
1: 122, that's clear.

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1: I apologize, you were broken.
0: You can send me the high call whenever you see me on your screen.
1: That's great.

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1: That's clear.
2: 643.
3: Go ahead.
2: 643, is that you in alarm?
3: Claire, I'm going to route.

0: 121, I'm available where needed.
1: That's clear. 322, do you need relief out there?
0: 120.
1: 120.
0: I'm having issues logging in. Can you send 122 to the missing juvenile?
1: Not affirmative. 122, copy direct.
2: Okay.

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1: I'll be checking 1338 North Park.
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0: You told me support number to read back.
1: That's 18,281. That's 18281.
2: Hi, Adam 01.

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1: 124.
2: Hi, Adam. Over.
0: Check person 724 North Campbell. All advised for now.
2: Hi, Adam. Over. Can you check vehicle 5645 South of Jefferson?
1: Copy 724 North Campbell.
0: Five Adam, one, I'll go up.

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1: Clear.
2: 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Do you want to code 1?
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0: Your VIN ending in 8040, title and registration to a 2010 Pontiac. Owner is Clint Cook out of Ozark. Should be bearing the plate Boy King 3, David 1, Tom, with an expiration of January of 28. No stolen.
1: Okay, thank you.

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1: Go ahead.
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0: 123, 127, check building. Area of Benton Avenue and Kearney Street. The caller's a passerby. States that the door at Wicket's Superstore is shattered. Just additional information. I believe I saw a posting online about that occurred yesterday.
1: 123, I'm clear.

0: 323. I took a report on that already. I was unable to contact the key holder, any owners.
1: Okay. 23, can you give them the report number when you have a chance or the address so they can associate it?
0: 323. I'll send it to you in a chat message.
2: I believe I found it. I'll go ahead and put that report number in the notes. Break 129, go ahead.
3: Can you page the ME to a number, please?
2: Affirmative, what's the number? That's clear.

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0: 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No one's trying to wake him. We've got Mercy en route.
1: 116, clear.
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1: At Campbell Battlefield behind the Walgreens, Missouri plate. Hi, Paul John, David 72 on a white Ford truck.
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4: Claire, be just a moment. I'm getting logged in.
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2: Did you copy him? 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
3: I'm clear.

a red and color semi with flatbed hauling AC units. 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I believe he was on his phone.

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0: 3, Victor, William, boy, 6, 1, 6, Charles, 4, William, Mary, 0, 1, 2, 4, 5, 8. Should come back to a black Volkswagen Beetle.
1: Clear.
0: One 13, also have two persons when ready.
2: 6, 14, 4.
1: 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Clear 6, 14.

0: First name Colton, Conn Spelling. Last name is Manuel. That's Mary, Adam, Nora, Union, Edward, Lincoln. Date of birth is 7/7/85. Social provided 434-59-4653. White male. Second one, white male. Arizona, Olin. First name Jacob, common spelling. Last name Cox, common spelling. Date of birth is 7/16/86. OLL is standby. Oh, well, it's David 08081439, provided social 552-940588.
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0: 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Any unit on the missing juvenile?
1: /122, go ahead. 1706 traffic stop.
2: 1706.
0: Just to clarify, she does not have the car at this point, correct?
1: 60 in Illinois, John Mary 7, Sam 5, Edward, gray Kia, occupied one time.
3: I'm unsure at the moment.
2: 60 in Illinois.
0: Do we have a description of the car?
1: Stand by.

0: Your first subject, Manuel, is coming back. Indicator 1, everything you gave me matches, but I'm not getting a DOR. Is he maybe out of another state? No wants. Second subject, Cox, is showing valid out of Arizona. Indicator 2, no wants. The VIN you gave, they're telling me to check the 9th digit to see if that is a C. Charles or something different.
1: 113, the 9th digit appears to be a 4. 115, if you check manual out of Louisiana.
0: Okay.

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1: If the digit before the 4 is a C. Charles, then it's coming back to an 04 Volkswagen, but there's no DOR return on it. Your subject manual coming back out of Louisiana as non-commercial suspended, no once.
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2: Go ahead.
3: I think Kansas and Chestnut. 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
2: Yeah, if you could, you're going to be closer.
0: Yes, that's clear.
1: 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Dehydrated, generalized weakness, not eating in several days. 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Operating upstairs.

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0: 7:31. I'll probably need ACO to come out here for the dog. I've got a number for you whenever you're ready.
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0: Could you put us on our Jeffrey Trail at 308 West Greenwood?

Attention Green County units, good check information. Possible impaired driver, Highway H. Henry and WW. Southbound for a white Toyota Tacoma, plate number 7, Henry George, Boy 96, unable to maintain lane at times, swerving into oncoming traffic. Again, last seen southbound from Highway H. Henry and WW.

0: Tacoma, 7 Henry George, 496, unable to maintain lane, driving into oncoming traffic.
1: Triple being at 2436 South McCann, caller lives in Tennessee, family that lives here, was supposed to show up there yesterday and did not. Cannot get a hold of them by phone either.
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0: Pigeon Northside, good check. Possible DWI coming into Springfield on H. Henry from State Highway W. 112.
1: 112.
0: 115.
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Attention Green County, Special Attention District 2. Good check, possible DWI from North State Highway H. Henry and East State Highway W.W. William. White Toyota Tacoma all over the road. Almost caused an accident. Can't believe the driver could be impaired. Last thing moving southbound. No plate info.

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0: Disturbance at Jordan Valley Park, 753 East Traffic Way. A male was camping on scene. The caller was telling him he needs to leave and started yelling at the caller.
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0: 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It's going to be a white male with a black ball cap, blue long sleeve button up, possibly intoxicated, walking near the bathrooms at the creamery. Eastbound.
1: 114, Jack Rick. 111, I'm clear.

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0: 10 Northbound Kuchek, CNI, last seen northbound 65 from Chestnut Expressway, orange Honda Civic, unknown plate, speeding, unable to maintain lane.
1: Jefferson County Kuchek, CNI, from US 65 and East Chestnut Expressway in Springfield. Last seen northbound at orange Honda Civic with loud exhaust, speeding and struggling to maintain lanes. No plate info.

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0: Attention Southside, did check James River and Kansas Expressway eastbound for a smaller white car through a Lysol can at the caller's vehicle. Road rage.
1: 603.
2: Good.
1: 603, did we ever get an assigned driver for District 5?
2: Six 63 will be in shortly. 616 will be covering until then.
1: I'm clear. 616.
2: Good.
1: 616, missing adult, 4119 South Road 99. Caller's daughter never showed up to the PO. Also meeting yesterday. Now hasn't been answering the phone.

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0: 'Chugglebean at Cherry and Patterson, westbound for an elderly male walking along the roadway, appears to be trying to hitchhike, plaid shirt and khaki pants.
1: 113 clear from headquarters.
2: 116 clear.

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1: Clear, 116. 113, you've got
2: 113, clear.

0: 114. 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Oh, yeah, Chestnut, just east of Kansas. With Nora Mary, 0, Frank, 8, Adam, would be a green-colored Mazda sedan, talked about 2 times.
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0: Sunshine and Wedgwood. Gray Mark, Lincoln, Henry, H. Mary, H. Charles.
2: 1706, traffic stop.
1: 1706. Wedgwood.
2: I'll be at Walmart with a gray GMC pickup pulling a trailer. Unknown plate on the trailer. Unknown plate on the truck. Go ahead one time.
1: I'll be at Walmart.

0: 63. 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
2: 63.
1: Go ahead. Co-responders at headquarters ready to be picked up?
3: I am.
1: Okay.

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0: towing a 25 expiration 2013 Ram truck and ending 0209 to a James Coleman Jr. out of Cassville, no stolen.
1: I'm clear.
2: Well, for today, get a good one.
0: Code 1 in Chestnut Crossing, Kansas.
1: Hold on, John.
0: I'm clear. It'll be east of basically Nettleton and Tampa.
1: I'm clear.

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0: Standby. One.
1: 113.
0: 113.
1: Assault in front of 211 East Water. Caller seen the female hitting a male multiple times. We're trying to get further descriptions.
0: Okay. 761, I'm clear from headquarters. Oh, 14, disregard.

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0: 761-113. 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
1: 761, clear.
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0: 1725, check will be at 707 South Fountain Avenue. That's 707 South Fountain Avenue. Caller is 95-year-old, hard of hearing. Wasn't making a whole lot of sense when we asked who was neglecting him. He said his doctor's office told him he had a procedure, but he doesn't have one. We were unable to get any further information.
1: Okay.
0: We did get a name. His name is Alex Schiaponelli.

0: 1731.
1: 1731.
0: You can go 425, send it to me.
1: That's clear, Bird. 1725, I'll show you back in.
2: Okay, thank you.

0: 315. Can you add me to 314's call, please?
1: Okay.
2: 1703, show me back in one issue.
1: Right. Yeah, that's correct.

0: 3:14, that play, Nora, five, Edward, 5, Sam, comes back to him. Laura Droughton of Springfield, racing 27 on a 2019 Chevrolet, with a VIN ending in 3724. That's the one.
1: How far are they?
2: 616 request.
0: 616.
2: Can you attempt a phone number for a Landon? I have number one ready.
0: Go ahead.
2: 417-528-9614. Just advise, I'll call from a block number.
0: Okay.

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0: Okay, sure, you go back in.
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0: I'm having some cat issues. Can you put me out of administrative duties at SBS, please?
2: 122, standby. I actually have a check while being in your beat as well.
1: Clear.
3: I'm clear.
2: 127. Code 1 with 122, check while being John B. Hughes Apartments, 2100 North Clifton, Apartment 3A, Adam 3. Checking on caller's mother, lives there alone, typically talk every day and haven't heard from her in 4 days. Caller wants phone contact with his disposition.
3: 122, we're clear.
2: 122, 127, disregard that call. I have a higher priority.

Domestic disturbance, 2301 North Lexington. Male just pulled a gun on him. I'll get you the call now.

0: pulled a gun. They're in a silver Lexus, Charles Boy 8, David 8 Lincoln. He's a black male, correction, a Lexus, not a Lincoln. Black male, gray shirt, gray shorts. Apparently, he has now left in that Lexus. Still getting further.
1: 136, hold the air out.
0: 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Felony traffic stop. 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

0: 23 to 26, are you guys going to need any more out there?
1: What's that traffic for 126?
0: Affirmative. Are you guys going to need additional units, or are you good?
1: We're stable here. We do need someone to go to the log address to check on whoever was over there. I'll take care of that, but we have enough units on scene. I'll have one of them go over there.
0: Okay.

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0: 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We're now getting several callers about a semi in the middle of Phoenix, south of Battlefield.
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0: 5 Adam 01.
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5: Last four of the VIN showing 0912 to a Kara or Camille Cipinelli out of the public. That's the one. Expiration is February 2027.
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2: 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Maroon Dodge Ram, no place.
1: 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Checking on the caller's mother. Hasn't spoke to her in nearly 4 days. Normally talks to her every day.
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2: And I'm out.
1: Okay. Frank comes back to an owner, Justin McMahoney. Correction, McManamy. Out of Springfield, expiration 26 on a 2020 Honda with a VIN ending in 0377, no stolen.
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4: 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Plates are checking to an Acura, in and out of lanes.
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4: 1731, I apologize. Can you repeat your last?
0: You can just show me back here on the cat notes.
4: Clear, 1731.
1: Passing westbound, light gray car swerving in and out of traffic. License plate of Lincoln Mary 5, Young 1, Young. Plate checking to an Acura. 649.
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2: Dispatch ring for Battalion 1.
0: Battalion 1, go ahead.
3: 616.
4: I'm clear in the comments, thank you.
2: Can you have an officer respond to Fire Station 1? This is going to be a repeat situation from the subject that was here yesterday morning.
5: 525 to 501, are you on scene yet?
0: I'm clear.
3: 603, were you clear on 663's call?
0: Battalion 1, did they need to respond emergent?
4: No, affirmative, I'm in round.
0: Clear.
2: That's negative. Also, if you don't mind, can you have EMS respond on emergency as well?
5: Okay.
0: I'm clear.
5: 525, go ahead and stack that crash north side scene.

0: 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Seven Baker 78.
1: 649.
2: 649.
1: Go ahead.
2: I'm clear.
0: Assistant agency, station 1 at 706 East Grand, mail from yesterday back on scene. Same situation and requesting non-emergent EMS.
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0: 525, were you clear on that?
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2: Not clear, thank you. One 4 Jam, direct 3K, jail 1 mil.
3: Ready on, man.
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0: Clear.
3: I believe I just heard on our TV radio that a Green County 15 special incident. This is sort of obvious.
4: Copy that. So, yeah, we got the update also. Thank you. Dispatch for Climate 93.
0: 123. I'm going to be out at the Dollar General in Kearney. 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

0: 620 Pacheco being near the intersection of North Farm Road 81 and West Farm Road 48. Caller's not on scene, just north of the caller's son, who's driving a white van, dumpster, female in a tank top and shorts. Female appears to be stumbling around, we're still looking further. Do you want to code one?
1: Otherwise.

0: 63. Can you have the ME? 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
1: Go ahead with that number.
0: 830-0146.
1: Was that last digit of 6 or 7?
0: 6.
1: Click. 649, I'm out with 63. Chris, what's going on?

0: 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Can you pull me a report for trespassing?
1: Clear. $18,287, 18287.

Attention County and Special Attention District 3, firing route to 3339 South Blackman Avenue for CU advising a gas service line was struck.

Caller 533 showing you en route to the gas line emergency at 3339 South Blackman Avenue, cross streets of Regent and Woodside. CU advised a gas line has been hit. Op 6

175 for a female in a cream-colored four-door Lincoln, possibly older model, unable to maintain a lane and set at a stop sign for quite a while. Plate number, Palmieri 9, Lincoln 4, Frank, Blessing eastbound.

Attention, Westside, VTEC, Buffalo, DWI, 65, Farmer 94, approaching 65, southbound. Older model, Lincoln, cream and color, Tom Mary 9, Lincoln 4, Frank. Unable to maintain lane, stopped at a stop sign for too long.

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1: Pass commercial, pack and stack mini storage, 2466 North Bolivar Road. The key bank codes in the comments.
0: 7. 10 check vehicle at 413 South Ventura, referenced an incident yesterday.
1: Okay.
0: Caller's sister's vehicle was left on scene after she was arrested, and the caller does not want it there. Caller is not on scene and is requesting phone contact.
2: Okay. 1706, you can disregard 11. Send it to me.
0: Okay, 1706.

0: 1302. I'm going to be code 12 with 1306. We'll be using 1302's number. Also, could you put us on admin and route to Marshfield?
1: Clear 1302.

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0: 112, 115, check will be 1933 South National, behind Einstein Rose. A male and something is yelling, possibly in pain. It's a blue blanket.
3: Battlefield Battalion 2, go ahead.
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4: 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Battlefield at Fremont.
2: You start me a service call, or just make it a med call, be it Weaver and FF. Weaver and FF. On the southeast corner, be out with an elderly female sitting on the ground.
1: 113, Jefferson Sunshine. I can take the backup on that.
0: 715, go for it.
3: Clear, Weaver and FF. Do you need, you said you did need medic?
4: 115, I'm clear.
2: Yeah, go ahead and start me an EMS unit.
3: Clear, I'll get EMS en route. Do you need an op channel?
2: Yeah, go ahead.
3: Clear, Ops 4.

0: 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You can send me that check vehicle on Ventura. 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
4: For a subject laying on the side of the road. Looks like partially, possibly in the roadway, causing cars to swerve. Possibly a female wearing running clothes, but no further description was given.
2: There you go. 9 9, I'm also on route.
4: 9 9.

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2: 681, check holding slash check person near Farm Road 76 and North Farm Road 145.
1: Per the call taker, the caller wasn't very sure of the location. We've got another call in the area of Weaver and Etha. I believe it's probably going to be that.
2: It's a large black pickup with the flashers on. Currently blocking the northbound lanes halfway between Farm Road 76 and State Highway WW.
4: 923, I'm clear. I'm on check third. Fire is out.
2: There's an approximately 20-year-old male in a t-shirt and shorts that was outside the vehicle.
0: 714.
5: 939, I'm out at Weaver NFS.
0: You put me on that check person. I'd be under the north end of the Grant Street Bridge. I'll take a good one if you got one.
5: Clear north end, Grant Street Bridge.
2: 761. You can stack that to me. 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
0: Six disturbance, 3152 West Farm Road 112. Caller's 13-year-old daughter is causing a disturbance, refusing to get in the car and trying to run away. Currently at the end of the driveway.
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2: Six 16, added to it. Airport 266.
0: Clear 616, chain route 3152, West Farm Road 112. Six 616, the subject is Jalen Shipman, white female, brown hair with blonde highlights, wearing a camo shirt and maroon shorts.

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1: 115.
0: Be at sunset in Fremont, southbound, when the light turns green.
2: Peterson, Route 112, the caller says that they can no longer see the juvenile, but think she's hiding somewhere near the end of the driveway.
1: Clear sunset, Fremont.
0: On a silver Volkswagen passenger car. Missouri plate, John David 2, William 8, William.
1: That's clear.
2: Attention County units, good check CNI from West Bypass and Sunshine for a black Kia passenger car. Michigan plate number David William Nora 0033, unable to maintain a lane, last seen northbound.
1: Southside CNI northbound bypass and Sunshine, black Kia, Michigan, David William Nora 0033, unable to maintain lanes.
3: 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It'll be just, oh, 1 second. 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
0: 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We're trying to locate and get a hold of the husband.
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0: Could you run that VIN in my call comments?
1: Good. Five out of one. If you're able to switch to 3 for training.
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0: What for?
1: 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I'll be at the service center.
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0: Past assault at headquarters. 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

Nina's going to check information from Sunshine 65 for a possible road rage incident between a black Chevy Tahoe and a white Prius. Vehicles are cutting each other off and brake checking. Last scene southbound.

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0: 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Again, 619-1988.
1: Awesome.

0: 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What are you doing at home? Okay. 714, it's going to be a blue Ford Escape. What are you doing at home?
1: I-29.
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2: Tennessee County Niskatek information from 65 in Battlefield for a semi-truck with a blue cab and a black trailer hauling rocks.
3: 734.
2: Appears to be overloaded and losing small rocks that are hitting windshields, slushing northbound 65 from Battlefield.
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2: 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Henry says the vehicle. 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
2: 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Ops 4.
0: 113, 119, Trickle Bean, 1802 South Glenstone, near Sewing Machines Express. A male is unconscious, is breathing. He's in front of the location. Do you have fire and EMS?
1: 113, clear.
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2: Clear, showing you en route to the medical emergency at 1802 South Glenstone Avenue. It's going to be for Sewing Machine Express, cross streets of Cherokee and Sunshine. There is a male, non-responsive, failing to wake up. He is breathing, medical en route, ops 4.
4: Good.
0: 115, 111, Checkle Bean, Wendy's, 2125, East Independence, male panhandling, has got his head down, appears to be very thin. The caller is concerned due to the heat and how thin he appears. White male, older, t-shirt, khaki shorts.
1: 115, I'm clear.
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0: Three ten.
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0: You should be out of 1500 South Colton, lot 98, for an eviction.
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1: Clear 304 North Fork.

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1: 116.
0: Myself and 114 are out of the assault vehicle, Kansas Chestnut, northbound.
1: To Kansas Chestnut.
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0: 7:14. You can cancel EMF. So, I mean, it's fine. 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
1: Clear 7:14. Additionally, the county dispatcher sent you a CAD message.

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1: 127, 121, check well-being at the Grandview Village Apartments, 3035 North Kentwood. There are a couple callers. First one's in D. David 101, and I wanted to talk off to officers about a neighbor who's been accusing individuals of cooking drugs in the apartment complex. We did also receive an additional call from said neighbor in apartment D-David-204, claiming he believes he is smelling chromium and meth being cooked. The second caller is with Homeland Security. Both are requesting contact.
2: 127, I'm clear. We've dealt with this. I have multiple times before.

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0: /121/129, check person with a weapon at Nate's Park, 1900 West Nichols. On call, I was told by a different person leaving the park, they witnessed a male assaulting a female and her children. The female and the children are no longer on scene, but the suspect still is. I told the caller that the male was carrying a firearm, which is now in his backpack. The suspect's going to be a white male, tan skin, black shower cap, and gray shirt. A bright red backpack. Possibly will be walking westbound on Nichols from the park.
2: 121, I'm clear. Kansas Division.
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0: 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It's going to be room 420. 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I'll get you next available.
1: Okay.

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0: Hey, I'm in the area, and I have gone almost to west on Nichols and on up there.
1: 121, I'm clear. We went through the area and didn't see him, so I'm out at the pavilion now talking to the caller.
0: I'm clear.

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1: 126.
0: Can I have the incident number for today for this report?
1: Guys, the incident number, that's 142.
0: Yes, ma'am. Thank you.
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1: 651.

0: Six, if you want to have an animal call at farm road 84 and 151 for cows loose in the roadway, I'll be attempting to call livestock owners.
1: Clear. Sounds like a joke. Pass disturbance 3170 East Sunshine, male in a red Chevy truck, 9 Frank King Young, 5'2", named Darren. Caused a verbal disturbance and then threatened the caller and punched his vehicle, last seen westbound Sunshine.
0: Check well being, it's an open line from a 911 only phone.
2: 116.
0: Sounds like a child playing with the phone. Phase 2 showing 115 West Charles Street.
1: 116, are you still out on that stalled vehicle, Kansas Chestnut?
3: Okay.
2: Negative. We got a good over the shoulder.
1: Okay. 114, I'm almost back in. I get relogged back in also. Okay.

Dispatch, Lounger 2. Show engine 2 en route.

0: Caller advised not feeling well. History of a brain aneurysm. Medical and well. 4.
1: Clinton County units. Special Attention District 5, Fire and EMS Center, route to 3537 West Sunshine at X-Spot. Female feeling like she's going to pass out.

0: It's going to be Brandon Campbell, Missouri 9, Adam Frank, Victor 06. It's going to be a black Buick SUV.
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1: 121 status.
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0: 113 clear.
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0: 17:25.
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0: 17:25.
2: On 13-119, we just had a call a moment ago. It's Sunshine and Kings, matching that description. EMS is en route. It's a white male, elderly, no shirt, and wearing paper scrubs and yellow. Want that to clear.
0: Go ahead.
3: 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I'm not seeing room number 139.
0: I'm clear. It might be on the other side where the economy end was.
3: Clear. If you think over there, because it goes 138 to 140.
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1: 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Thank you.
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3: 800, I'm on a car stop at the Iguana Car Wash on Kearney Street, just east of Kansas, with a black Honda motorcycle, male rider.
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0: /1711 found property at break time, 2225 North Stone Creek Drive. Prison employee advisors, a mattress dumped outside that they believe has a suspicious amount of blood on it. They do have video footage of the people who left it.
1: Okay.
2: 112-115, assistant agency, 2029 South National, apartment 13. Caller's fiance is having a mental breakdown, has been for days, has not slept. Mercy is staging.
1: 112 clear. Show me arriving.
3: 501. Hey, can I have a good one?
2: I'm clear. Any good one? 1212 South Grant.
4: Hey, Hendrick, I have one to run.
0: Go ahead.
2: 11.
1: Go ahead.
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4: Last name is Beckett, boy, Edward Charles King, Edward Tom, first name Logan. Lincoln Ocean, George, Adam Dora, L. Lincoln Middle. 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I'll need descriptors, please. Yes, no ID.
3: 501 to that unit. I just called the property owner. 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I'm clear.
4: 499-23-6969. Repeating, 499-23-6969.
5: 722.
0: Okay. 722.
5: Can I get a code 1?
0: Affirmative. 127 disregards call I just sent you and you responded at 1722 at Kansas and Blaming.
5: I'm clear. I'll be east of.
0: Clear. East of Kansas and Old Annex.
5: 499.
0: 499.
5: I'll go to that, that's room.
0: Quick, I'll send you next available.
3: 126, you can clear me if she's fine, and I'll go 499.
0: Clear 126.

0: 126.
1: Right.
0: Did you make contact with the caller?
1: Affirmative. He said he's understanding, and then mom also contacted.
0: Okay.
2: See if I can call him.
0: Okay.

0: Hey, Hunter, go ahead.
1: Your subject packet is valid. No one's descriptors are 59140 brown eyes.
0: Okay, I'm clear. Thank you.

0: 126. Are we still on the phone with our caller?
1: Negative.
0: Clear. I'm over here at the McDonald's. I'm not locating right now.
1: Clear. 603.
0: Negative. Might have her here on the southwest corner, southeast corner.
1: Quite southeast corner, McDonald's.
2: Ms. Crawford.
3: I'm an agency assist from Christian County requesting a deputy meet at the Maverick at Campbell and Plainview for prisoner transport. Would that be approved?

0: in my forecourt, please.
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1: yes.
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1: This is okay.

Jet Pass dealing 341 West US 60, the Light 360 Church, the TNT fireworks stand. They're wanting to report $1,000 in items stolen. Unknown inscriptions on subjects. Everybody just happened recently, though, but the tent was left unattended by staff.

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1: 9 tail 6.
0: Sorry, 9 tail 3.
1: 9 tail 3.
0: I'll be 4612 Nottingham for a follow up on a check to well being.
1: Clear.

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2: Intersection of South Fort Avenue and West Grand, and South Fort and West Grand.
0: Good.
2: Vehicle versus pedestrian, just north of. Pedestrian with a likely broken wrist.
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1: So vehicle versus pedestrian, possible broken wrist on the north side of Grand. Vehicle is a white pickup, left north, left westbound on Grand.
2: 116 clear.
0: 119 clear. Sunset one's done.
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2: 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Vehicle versus pedestrian, possible broken wrist on the northbound side of Grand. Our vehicle has fled the scene. The white pickup.
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1: Could you look at incident 192 and advise?

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0: 499. Can you send me what's my business call?
1: Thank you.
2: 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Just dispatch somebody when they're available.
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1: I just want to make you aware of incident 202.

0: 731.
1: 731.
0: I'm in the area of incident 192.
1: Clear.
2: 126.
1: 126.
2: That call comment provided with the phone number, is that for the subject who is alone inside the log right now? Great, thank you. One 29, you clear me from that since send me into 202 as well.
1: 3129. 126, affirmative, that's the target phone number.
2: Great, thank you.
1: 121. 121.
3: My name is Frozen. You can clear me from here and send me where needed.
1: Okay, you might actually be needed on 202. I'll send you that.
2: One 126 to 121. Hop on this one, and then 123 you can click where I think we'll have enough on this.
1: Okay. Dispatcher.
4: One 101, I was clear on.
1: One 120.
3: Hold 171 for me, I'll handle it.
5: In a moment.
1: Okay.
2: Seventeen 31
5: and 0. 1731.

0: 731.
1: 731.
0: Our subject did not want to provide their description, was that right?
1: Affirmative, she disconnected on me.
0: I'm clear. I asked a couple folks that were in the area just to kind of keep an eye out for someone matching at least the call type description. They have not seen this individual anywhere. Probably.

0: Torres subject did not want to provide their description. Was that right?
1: Affirmative. She disconnected on me.
0: I'm clear. I asked a couple folks that were in the area just to kind of keep an eye out for someone matching at least the call type description. They have not seen this individual anywhere, probably in a vehicle.
1: I'm clear. She did say that she was on foot. I had to have her look for street signs to figure out where she was.
0: I'm clear. I'll keep looking here.

0: 29-26, is the vehicle in the driveway?
1: That's what I was going to ask and see if you guys were able to see.
0: No, I can't take them here.

0: 526.
1: 526.
2: I'm not seeing it in the front or the side, but it could be in the back because it looks like the driver keeps going.
1: CNI from State Highway WW and Farmwood 159 for a burgundy convertible with an older male driver unable to maintain the lane and crossing the center lane.
0: In reference to 525's call per a visual on M block, only one white pickup came through the area. I've had that information when you're ready.
1: Blessing westbound. Go ahead.
2: I can't see around all the bushes.
0: It's going to be a 2006 GMC, license, Missouri plate of 5 Henry John, Zebra 8-4, expiration of 2028. And it's going to have a sunroof, and it looks like silver rims on it.
1: Clear 526.
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2: Okay.
3: 633 West Westview.
4: 626, you can send me that check person in one. I'll be around from the office.
5: Okay, 626.

0: 120. Do we have a negotiator on?
1: Any Northside negotiator? I'll check with South as well.
2: 731.
1: 731.
2: I'm a negotiator. I can be in route.
1: I'm clear. I'll see if I can get you a partner from Southside. Any available negotiator identify?
0: Can you respond from the north?
2: No, affirmative. I'm coming from Grand Beach.
1: Seven thirty-one.
2: Is that traffic on 201?
1: It's on 2, I apologize. There no answer on 1, but I do see that 840 is on duty, but probably doesn't have his radio on. Do you have his number?
2: I'm clear. I'll give him a call.
1: Clear.
3: One twenty nine to 120.
0: Okay.

0: Okay, so there's a detached shed in the back. There's a door open where I can't tell if the vehicle's in there.
1: I'm clear. Can you drive a vehicle down that alley?
0: The alleyway ends right at our property line. I've got a good view of the back of the house, though.
2: 1903, status check.
3: Off stable.
2: Clear stable.
1: 120, I didn't get that.
3: Sixteen oh five.
0: 2920. The alleyway ends right at her property line. I'm kind of in the neighbor's backyard, and I've got a good view of the back of the house right now in the shed.
2: 1605.
1: I'm clear.
2: Clear.
4: 615.
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2: Was that for me?
0: Affirmative, 1731-1711. Can you respond out here?
2: Affirmative, 16-0.

0: 1731 to 11. On your way back, possible suspect to be a black male with black sweatpants and a black tank top, if you would look at him, or look in the area on your way over here, was around Dollar General.
1: Okay.
2: 1725 to 31.
0: Go ahead for
2: 31. Do you need me to head that direction, too?
0: Yeah, if you don't mind checking the area, please.
2: Okay. 120.
3: Her vehicle's not in the driveway. 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
2: Quick.
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1: Nigel, 3-0 back in.
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3: 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Can you send me the domestic pulley and might be an ACK 122, please?
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2: 114, down clear.
0: 112.
2: 112, clear. Clear now.
0: 114, 112, showing in route as priority disturbance, 1723 West Republic Road, Wendy's.
2: 649, I'm out of the jail.
0: Clear. VRB sounds at the log point saying someone pulled a gun on him. Suspect's going to be in a white car, older male, white glasses, blue shirt. They're now advising the male is left.
2: 114, I'm clear.
4: 111, you can send that to me. 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
5: 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Taking out of the house, you can cancel whatever pin you started. And all the units size 121 and 126 can close for.
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0: 119.
6: 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All units between size 121 and 126 back in.
2: Myself at 116 will be checking the address I added to the comments for the suspect vehicle.
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2: 101, I was clear on all that.
7: 110, if you could possibly get a better description of the vehicle and the direction of travel on 111's call.
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0: That's clear. We're attempting to contact this directly to get further.
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6: Pinching Northside, good check scene. ILS scene westbound 44 from 65. Black Nissan Altima, unable to maintain lane with speed.

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0: 731 to 499. I'm still over here. 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
1: 119 to 525.
2: Six, seven,
1: seven. If somebody could stop at Dollar General and look at video footage from 9 a.m. this morning to 10:35 this morning, see if somebody walked by with some fireworks.
2: I have a follow-up call for you in reference to the missing person that you took this morning at 4119 South Farmer 99. The caller is requesting phone contact.
3: I'm clear. I'm away from my computer. Are there any other notes associated with that?
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2: She advised that her daughter Emma has made contact with her and agreed to go to her parole officer's office, but she doesn't know when. 2025.
3: I'm clear.
1: 25.

0: 525. Attention County Unit, Special Attention District 5, firing out to the area 1420 South Bradford Lane for reports of smoke in the area.
1: Five 526, I'll call in.
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0: or heavy black smoke showing behind the trailer in the tree line. Wind's currently southwest at 18, gusting up to 24. Cross street is west, Farm Road 146, Ops Channel 6. First 26, I'll be out with the mail.
1: 1735, I'll be out of Dollar General for 31 call.
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1: Five 29. Using it to 204.
0: Clear 529.
1: This personnel is showing Brooklyn Battalion Chief 3 and route code of smoke in the area of 1420 South Bradford Lane. Cross Street West Plumwood 146, Ops Channel 6. There's 26 a person.
0: 66. Husband Jewelers, mailing by the front entrance, does not respond to flashing lights and alarm. Concerned about an overdose.
2: White mail out of Texas. 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
2: One twenty-six.
3: Go ahead.
2: 129, we have an additional caller on this as a veterinary clinic.
0: Green County. Brookline Brush 1.
2: And?
3: Brookline Brush 1, go ahead.
2: Bolivar advised yesterday that this female also threatened to kill them. They were wanting phone contact.
0: You show Brush 1, Engine 1 arriving on scene.
3: Brush 1, and Engine 1 on scene. Top 6.
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0: 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The log point is R2, correct? Robert 2.
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2: Sixteen oh two.
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0: This will be a miscellaneous call logged at 112 New Melville, and it will be for a, he considered it a fraud. I'm not sure that we're there yet. 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
0: 548-548.
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4: Special attention District 4, fire route to 2326 South April Avenue for a carbon monoxide alarm.
0: 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Fire service call for Battlefield Vision 3, 2326 South April Avenue, again 2326 South April Avenue.
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0: 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You can see me where I'm needed.
1: I'm clear. If you could start towards 1607 West Bellman, calling her verbal with a neighbor. Apparently, it's an ongoing issue. So she's coming into her driveway out of spite.
2: 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Again, 2326 South April. The carbon monoxide alarm going off. Nobody feeling ill at this time. Home is being evacuated. Crossing to South Lexus Avenue and West Wayland Street, Channel 5.
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1: 1075.
3: If you'll stack my check person, I'll take that call at Jordan Valley.
1: Pension County Unit Spending Assistance Agency at 1420 South Bradford Lane. Clear 1075. Fire Department requesting Greene County to respond for a homeless camp on scene that started a fire.
3: 1074, I'll go with them.
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0: Police 26.
1: South pending disturbance, 600 North Boonville for a male refusing to leave.
2: 626.
0: The pending assistant agency for fire. Did they visually see any homeless individuals?
2: Stand by, I'll check.
3: The pending juvenile can go to phones in District 5, and I'll be en route to the assistant agent.
2: Okay. Also, fire advised that they saw one subject, a male in a wheelchair, and possibly one other subject.
0: I'm clear. I'll go with 63.
4: 121.
2: Clear, I'll show you now.
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4: I'm en route to Cox North with one female.
3: 63. Just be advised, there is heavy black smoke coming from that area.
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0: Seven sixty-one. You can send me the call and move.
1: 761. 114.
2: 714. I can go with him.
0: 1214. I'm clear. I'm being wrapped in Kansas City Republic.
1: 714. You're on two.
0: Sorry, just script.
1: Clear.
2: I can go over to the call and move.
1: 123, 122. If you want to move into the doorway over here, you're good.
2: Okay.
1: Clear 714. 114, code 4.
0: 114, I'm clear.
1: One 114, 111, sending you the Cherokee being a 310 East Monastery Holiday Inn Express for the unknown medical request.
0: 199 to 122.
3: Go ahead for 122.
0: 111, I'm clear. 114, clear. Have you already checked that car that he's with me in, or are you guys out of them?
1: 110, you can cut for 114. I can be in after that.
3: Car is here, it's empty. He's in the area.
1: Clear 110.
0: Okay.
1: 114, code 4.
0: 114, clear. Ten 75, both units arriving.
1: Clear 1075.

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1: 126, put me on, but driver stop.
0: 140. 126, location. 114, the assault is 2138 Sunshine for the juvenile who is assaulting others.
1: Broadway and Chestnut on a red rogue. Robert Charles 5, William 7 Tom.
0: Broadway and Chestnut.
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1: 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About.
2: Okay. 112, I just cleared. I can take that. That's all fine, sunshine. I'm around the corner.
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2: Sorry, 120. 115.
3: Did 112 just take the code 1 with 113?
2: They took the code 1 for 114 for the assault on Sunshine.
3: I'm clear. Can you keep my courage back to me for comments? Can you send me that code 4 the furthest?
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0: 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Can you tell me what my arrival time on scene was?
2: 111 is secure for medical. 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
0: You can show command terminated all units back in.
1: A female in a white Kia Sorento swung their door open and hit the RP's vehicle.
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0: 119, code 1114 for the disturbance to 18 North National.
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1: Okay. Also, it's at 239. It looks like that female was transported to the hospital last night.
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3: 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No status checks.
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4: 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If she calls back in, let me know and send it to me.

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1: Five Adam 01.
0: Clear. Five Adam 01, channel 2 a traffic for you. Being blacked out, you would be the closest. I'm clear on the route.
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0: 116. Clear 221, 120 back in.
1: 115.
2: 221 clear.
0: 120 clear. 115, did you have traffic? Otherwise, I was trying to raise 116.
1: Negative, I apologize.
3: 116, good.
0: 111.
1: Anyway.
0: One 116, 111. Check well-being, Kentwood in Portland. Caller's friend lives possibly 1561 South Kentwood. They're not sure. There's a green truck. They've not been able to get a hold of the friend. They're not getting an answer at the door. It says the vehicles are there.
3: 116 clear. Kansas Walnut.
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2: 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Republican Campbell.
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2: 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Tinsing County Unit Special Attention District 2, firing EMS and route to 1852 West Bella Drive for a female that is possibly miscarrying triplets.

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0: 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Neighbors, multiple vehicles, but none have moved in weeks. Trash hasn't been taken out. 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
0: 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Fire Marshal 3-on-2.
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0: 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Her colors are Pearl employee, medical bean, Robin stating as well.
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6: I'm crewing. Jay, Gary on the dog.
2: 1706, red.
7: Near, I believe it will be 140. Or 144, Charles Young 6, King 9, Tom, via Black 4, occupied one time.
2: Clear, man, 140.
3: T-19.
4: What?
3: T-19, which call were you supposed to be on?
4: The one where they haven't been in the neighbor for a while, I think.
3: That's clear.
4: Cool.
3: That's clear.
6: 113 of 124.
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2: Jimmy, arrive and be switching off, sorry.
0: 214, 216, domestic assault, 865 South Douglas, True North Apartments, Apartment 3, the wife hit the caller.
3: Clear shot, I'm seeing, off 3.
0: PRP secured in a different room. Wife's going to be female white, black and blonde, dyed hair, black shirt, black pants.
2: 214, I'm clear, SDS.
1: 216, I'm clear, en route.
4: 933.
5: 603.
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5: Be on the admin. He run calls through 616. He'll be supervising until evening comes in at 1500.
0: Okay.
1: 212.
0: 212, would you be able to assist him with transport there? 3135 South Jefferson.
1: T12, affirmative.

0: Kinsey Northside, good check for you. I Kansas Expressway in Kearney, southbound. Blue SUV, unknown state plate, 000, Lincoln 84. Brake check caller and made a rude hand gesture.
1: 10-9 units, go check CNI, Kansas Expressway in Kearney, for a female in a blue SUV, out of state plate, 000, Lincoln 84. Almost hit the caller three times, made obscene hand gestures, last seen southbound.

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0: This is a miscellaneous. At Grant and Norton Road, we're notifying CRC as well, but caller's advising that somewhere near the construction area, he thinks there's something slippery in the roadway because his car started sliding. If you could check on that.
1: I'm clear.

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1: 1501.
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2: Pilot 3 CRC advised they'll take care of it. 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
1: 1501. 1501. Did you have traffic for me?
0: Affirmative. 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
1: Clear.
4: Hey, 1814, I'm clear from the jail.
0: Clear, 1814, Megan.
5: Seventeen twenty-five. Can you put me back on 31's call?
0: 325.

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1: Bella Command, go ahead.
0: Bella Command terminated. All units back in service.
1: Okay, terminating Bella Command. 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
2: 111.
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3: Attention County Unit, Special Attention District 3, Fire EMS Highway Patrol en route to an unknown injury motor vehicle accident, 60 and Farm Road 193, Life 360, crash notification.
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2: Checking on the caller's ex-girlfriend who broke up 3 days ago, has been answering messages.
1: 221, 223, check well-being in area Duke and Madison. Hispanic male in his 60s. Saying he's lost, seems confused, possibly intoxicated. There's a bit of a language barrier as well.
2: She was transported by EMS to the hospital for suicidal ideations last night. Today they're telling us she's not there. It's possible she's just unlisted.
0: Dispatch, only Chief 5, responding ready only.
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2: 2 is traffic for you.
3: 529 on 2.
1: Unknown injury accident, Hamilton and Franklin. It's a blue pickup and a red pickup. That caller's a witness. Unknown further.
3: 529, I'm clear.
6: 1401.
1: Five oh three on two.
6: Fourteen oh one, if you could call into dispatch.
1: You could start toward a traffic control.
6: Clear.
1: On I-44, looks like it's going to be about the 82-8 eastbound mile marker, and I'll get a hold of MoDOT and see if they can assist.
3: I'm clear, in route.
0: Fire Marshal 3.
1: Fire Marshal 3.
3: The officer's going to take the log on that. There was no one there. I'll be out with your accident at Franklin Hamilton.
1: Okay. One twenty.
7: Going to be out with assault vehicle, national commercial.
1: National commercial.

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1: 529, clear.
2: Fire Marshal 31, clear.
1: Clear, 31. 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The caller did drive a Silver Dodge Avenger.
0: 221-127, the male has now climbed on top of a roof.
1: Confirm her location, she's stuck in the ditch, but uninjured.
0: 224.
3: You can put me on the accident with a log and go for 529.
0: 529 back in?
1: 529 clear.
3: Negative, please stack that for me. I still need to make contact call.
0: Okay.

0: Affirmative, there's an update in your call. 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
1: I'm thorough, and I'll ensure that 121's tracked in as well. 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
2: No, RG5, go ahead.
0: Apartment 10, concerned about her sister, recently had a baby, was suffering depression, suicidal ideations. 3223. It's going to be a Coley Van Zandt, female white, dyed black hair, about 5 foot, 190.
1: Myself and Engine 533 in the area. 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
2: Clear. 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
3: 116, clear.

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3: That's clear.

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0: Can you put me on a follow-up and just put the log point as 1215 East Elm?
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0: Not injury. I believe they pulled into Purcell Tire at 1740 East Commercial. Correction, they have not. They're on the west side blocking the right turn lane onto Glenstone.
1: That's right now, clear. SES.

1822. 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
1: Copy. Can you show me out with this right now? I have a gentleman that's complaining of some pain. If we can get medical to roll our way, please. He's also breathing.
2: 211.
0: I'm clear. Starting medical for a male complaining of pain. Do we need any further information on where the pain's at?
1: 211.
2: 254 is GOA.
1: 211.
3: Okay.
1: 1822. It's going to be a white male adult, 77 years old. Airbag did deploy. 222.
0: Clear.
2: Go ahead.
1: 221, 222. Domestic disturbance, 741 North Elder. Caller's son and girlfriend are verbal in the front yard. Still getting further.
2: 224. 222, please.
1: Springfield.
2: 225. 225. I declared I'd go with 21. 222 on his feet.
1: Quick, 222 back in.
2: 2 clear.
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0: There's no need to start EMS. They're declining all EMS to non-injury. Highway Patrol and MoDOT's already on scene.
1: Clear. Confirmed non-injury. Are you returning to service?
0: Negative. We're still on scene gathering information. If you'll just reopen that call that was from earlier, it'll be the same incident.
2: 111.
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4: 1204, EMS on scene. 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
2: 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Clear. 119 clear. Do we know how old the caller is on this?
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2: 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They've advised us it went southbound Orchard Crest.

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0: Bert Jancy, we are out with her at this time. Bert Jancy, 1301. Would you be able to meet us? They're walking her down to Washington and 00 area. We're going to meet the ambulance there.
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0: Non.
1: Okay.
0: Traffic for 129.
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0: Yeah, give me just a minute.
1: Quick.

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2: 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Flames seen by smoke coming from it. Optional 5.

Clear. All three of those units around the house fire at 1032 West Pacific Street, cross street of Franklin and Commercial. I call everybody in their fridge. Appears to be on fire. A lot of smoke coming from it, but no flames seen at this time. They were advised to evacuate. Winds are out of the southwest at 50 miles per hour. Option was 5.

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1: 219。
2: Priority rolling disturbance 60, former 193 westbound. Caller believes a silver Toyota 4Runner SUV was firing a firearm toward him. Edward John 5, Charles 5, Sam 627. I've started to be that way.
1: T12, 219, check roll being 1722 East Cherry, University Park Apartments, Apartment 26.
0: Roger.
1: Caller saying his former caregiver, now roommate, refusing to give him his state ID, and he was trying to move out.
3: 649, you can start that to me as well.
0: Clear 649.
4: How old are you?
3: 301.
1: I'm being a gray hoodie, blue pants. He's also

0: Edward John 5, Charles 5, Sam 627. I started to be that way.
1: T12, T19, Chickwell being 1722 East Cherry, University Park Apartments, Apartment 26.
0: Garage.
1: Caller saying his former caregiver, now roommate, was refusing to give him his state ID and he was trying to move out.
2: 649, you can start that to me as well.
0: Clear 649.
1: I'm being a gray hoodie, blue pants. He's also asking for a ride. He then said he was going to get a new ID and that we could cancel that the call taker. 1301.
0: Permanent.
1: Is requesting that we do a check while being on him.
3: Sam, it's run code 3. She's starting to vomit because of the heat exhaustion.
4: 212 clear. Chestnut and Eldon.
2: 219 clear.
0: Latest is they're currently westbound James River Road 65. We're still getting further on the caller's vehicle and where the suspect is.
1: 1301 requesting EMS to step it up to a emergency.
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0: Clear to signal. 1501. Southside rolling disturbance, currently at National and James River westbound. The silver Toyota 4Runner SUV, plate Edward John 5, Charles 5, Sam, thought the vehicle might have been shooting at him. He did not see a gun.

0: The rolling disturbance is now Campbell James River, still westbound.
1: Six twenty-six.
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1: Tower 2, guys. Sounds like they may be stopping somewhere. We're trying to determine where, if there's still any contact.
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4: 6-7. I'm going to get this one behind. 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
0: 102.
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0: Hampton County units, go check information. James River in 65, tan Volvo, Edward Nora 4, Robert 7, David. Small child in the front street, front seat unrestrained, last seen eastbound James River.
1: Municipal units, good check officers, safety, sexual attention, Republic. Reporting party is following a silver 4Runner, Edward John 5, Charles 5, Sam, westbound James River. Last update was at Kansas. They believe the suspect shot a firearm at them, though they didn't see a gun. Something hit the caller's vehicle, and it sounded like a gunshot.
0: Going to the Maverick at West Bypass and Battlefield.
1: Reporting parties following in a black 2008 Denali. He pulled off at West Bypass, no longer sees the individual. And then if it continued westbound, James River exited.

since I referenced the rolling disturbance, the caller lost sight at West Bypass in Battle. Correction, West Bypass in James River was speeding. Continued westbound. The caller is pulling off, going to the Maverick at Bypass in Battlefield. However, this did initiate in the county. We'll see if county can make contact.

0: 637, 649, the caller's out of his vehicle now and says there's no damage. He's requesting to cancel and does not need any contact.
1: Six 6.7 up there. Can you change the priority level, please?

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115.

0: I'm 14115, disturbance 1803 West Grand, Suite A Adam, the vape shop. A male had walked in with no shirt on, was asked to leave due to that. He did leave, but yelled at the caller and hit the door as he walked out. He is still on scene in a silver Chevy SUV, Charles Zebra 4, Frank 4, Nora.
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2: Go up for two.
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1: 223.
3: 115, I was clear direct.
1: 222, 223, check hold beam, 2243 North Farmer. 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Caller, very difficult to understand. 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Unknown reason. 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

0: 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Are they needing us to respond to verify the signs down?
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0: 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We're still getting further.
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0: 61-15, disturbance 30-20, South Sagamon, Battlefield Park, apartments A. Adam, 27, colors 17, and does not want to live here any longer. Mother is in a verbal with her and is requesting assistance in leaving.
1: 216, clear.
2: 115, I'm clear.
3: 214, can you put me on an assistant person at the South Street Baptist Church, please?
0: Clear South Street Baptist.
1: 211.
0: 211.
1: 111 and I will take 294.
0: I'm clear. 216, 115, clear 4.
1: 216, clear.
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1: Negative, I'm alright. 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
2: 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We'll be transporting her to 225 West Pine, number 9.

0: Clinton County News, get checks dealing from 1701 West Smith Street at Maverick for a female that stole $200 worth of hats. White female wearing...
1: 21.
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1: 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T-24, come on T-21, and check person 904 North Lexington.
2: Okay. I'm going to attempt unit 626.
0: Okay.
1: First, I have to check stealing 1701 West Smith, Maverick, northbound on Smith. White female wearing a hat, black tank top, brown shirt, $100 worth of hats. That's seen in a blue Ford hatchback.

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0: 124, 229, check personal weapon, 935 North Glenstone, Jose Locos. Caller's concerned for a black male, prime hat, leather vest, gray and black sweatpants. He was throwing a knife around. It was approximately a 12-inch knife in a sheath. He was by the door to the restaurant, walked inside and then back out. He's now northbound Glenstone on foot. Unclear if the knife's still out.
1: 124 clear.
2: 229 clear.
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2: South Lake HXC, I'm driving James River Republic eastbound. It's a white Mercedes SUV driving carelessly, speeding through traffic. It's a beat-up body to the vehicle.
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2: Tempting tag units, GHXCNI from James River and Republic for a white Mercedes SUV, unknown plates, speeding through traffic, Los Angeles eastbound.

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0: Can you put me on 311 and code 4126? We don't need that many people going.
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0: 229. 222, 229, disturbance, 2302 North Hillcrest, the Hillcrest Mobile Home Park, lot number 1 is where the caller is. The neighbor from lot 14 is cussing out the caller's kids. White male, black t-shirt with writing on it and jeans. I was threatening caller's 18-year-old.
1: 122, I'm clear.
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0: 626. 840 also is a negotiator, but he won't be on radio.
1: 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Are you still on the line with a call?
0: Negative.

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0: 626. 840 also is a negotiator, but he won't be on radio.
1: That is his departure. Are you still on the line with a call?

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0: In-service special assignment, can you add me to incident 21, please?
1: Okay.

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0: This is person 4111 East Kearney.
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0: Clear. 731. On 2.
3: I'm clear. I'm coming from Justin and Campbell.
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0: I'm clear. 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
3: I'll see what 220 has right now, and I'll contact 840.
0: I'm clear. I'll check. Since we have second shift on now, I'll check with south side. Any available negotiator identify? -731, that's negative on south side.
3: 731 up there.
2: 1819. Can you replay for me? It's a Missouri Handicap King, Nora 8-2 David.
0: Clear.
5: One ten. Who is meeting the negotiator?
0: -1819. 110, 220 is meeting one on north side.
2: Go ahead.
0: King Nora 8-2 David. Handicap plate on Missouri's coming back 26th expiration to 2012 Infinity passenger car belonging to Christopher Day out of Springfield, no stolen.
2: Copy.

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0: Going to be on a Honda motorcycle. It's going to be George Lincoln 1100746. If you can put that at the call, please.
1: Okay.

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1: Yes.
0: Your VIN comes back not on file, no stolen.
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0: 10 and 12, vehicle fire, US 65 and East Evans Road on the northbound side, white or silver, SUV pulled onto the shoulder, vehicle smoking badly.
1: United.

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0: clear in 12. So when you're en route to fire auto at US 65 and east at Evans Road, northbound side, white silver SUV, moving badly, op 5.
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0: Can we get fire down here? 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
0: Are you able to get a vehicle year off the VIN I provided?
2: 1782, are you on the radio? Negative, it wouldn't decode.
0: Okay, I'm sorry.
2: 224.
0: Send 211, I'll call him and I'll get it sent his way.
2: 124, disregard. 224.
0: Great.
2: Springfield.
0: Go ahead. 1706, traffic stop.
2: 1706. 221.
0: Good. Please route MM and I-44 with Zebra John 6, Boy Zero David, light Nissan occupied one time.
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4: Engine 13, fire out 224 North Fork Avenue. Small fire, PD put it out, requesting double check. 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
2: Caller's friend texted the group chat, making some possibly suicidal statements. 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His name and numbers in the call comments, and the caller wants phone contact with the disposition medical obese staging.
0: 224 clear.
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4: 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Op 6.
2: 111.
0: Go ahead.
2: 115.
0: 115.
2: 111, check the well-being, 1036 West Battlefield Road. The RP had an appointment at 2, and the lunch line was up. They're still not there answering phones. Didn't see any employees, and the door's still locked.
0: I'm clear.
2: The following
5: 1814. 1815,
0: I'm clear.
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0: 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Everybody just hold your position.
1: 1731.
2: 1731.
1: If you would, change location to Hugo and Roy's pet duty.
2: Hugo and Roy's pet duty.
0: 1711, I'm out.
2: I'm clear, 1711.

0: Masa Irvin, Ida Robert, Victor, Ida Nora, person Chad, common spelling, an initial A for Allen, dated with a 10-28-1978, via white mail in Missouri, call in Lincoln, 078-078-02.
1: Julian.
2: Last three were 002-211. 122.
3: Julian.
0: Last three were 002.
2: 124.
1: If you could just be aware of my comments on 273, and then you can send me with 111. Code for the other.
4: Go ahead.
2: Clear, 115, code for 122, 124, disturbance.
3: 115, I'm clear.
2: I believe it was rolling. I think there's stop now. It was bypassing Chestnut Expressway.
5: 1725, I'm in the area.
2: Clear, 1725. Vehicle. Unknown description, was unable to maintain lane and following the caller, and they are now on a verbal. Call taker still on the line.
5: 113.
3: 122, clear. Hillcrest and Kearney.
1: Good.
5: 216.
1: 124, clear. Chestnut, Main.
0: Go ahead.
5: 113, 216. DFS says 904 South Luster.
1: 113, I'm clear.
2: 122, 124, suspect vehicle is a black Honda Civic with a red stripe on the windshield.
1: 216, I'm clear.
2: And the caller's in a white Equinox. They're stopped at the light westbound.
3: 122, I'm clear. Carney West bypass now.

0: 688. So you have passed vandalism call requesting phone contact?
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0: 17 and 31. 12.
1: Good.
0: Urban is coming back. Valid indicator 2. Non-expert out of a lot of Arizona for possession of marijuana.
2: 122, 124. They've gone their separate ways. Caller 1's canceled. Show you both back in.
0: Extraditable out of Springfield for trespassing, matching on Urban Chad 8.
3: 122, I'm clear.
1: 124, clear.
0: Date of birth 10/28/78. Would you like to confirm on the Springfield?
1: Stand by one. Seventeen thirty one. If you will go ahead and confirm.
0: Clear 1731.

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0: 115.
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0: 114, 115, check well being 444 West Green. It's a male trying to jump in front of cars. He's sitting in front of the apartment complex currently, possibly 509 West Grand, not in the road. It's a male, white, thin build, 5'11", no shirt, black shorts, walking westbound.
1: I'm clear, I'm out with him. 115, I'm clear, Battlefield and Cox.

0: Suspect 69 driving 65 in James River northbound. It's a red semi speeding. His Oklahoma plate.
1: 1814. I'm clear from Concord Avenue.
0: Trailer has extra on it. It's number Union Robert 907.
2: 1814.
0: Cross all lanes of traffic to continue northbound.

0: 529. 529.
1: This is I got the eastbound and the number one lane blocked right now.
0: Clear 529.

Attention County Units, go check CNI from 65 in James River for a semi-truck with a red cab driving at a higher speed. Unknown Oklahoma plates, Lossie northbound.

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1: 220.
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0: Urban is confirmed active 250 cash or shorty.
2: Sir. 529.
0: 529.
2: I just had a motor vehicle accident northbound Kansas and Grant. I'm going to go check on injuries right now. Can we send another unit over this way, please?
0: Claire, were you involved?
2: Negative. I'm dealing with traffic control right now for the stalled vehicle broken through snake.
1: 731, you still want custody?
0: That's clear. Clear 1731, one in custody.
2: All right.
0: 223.
2: 223.
0: 225.
1: Go ahead.
0: 223, 225, domestic disturbance, 2819 North Summit. Caller and a verbal between your granddaughter and the granddaughter's boyfriend. Still going further.
1: 223, clear. 55, clear.

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1: Dispatch to any civil unit that did an eviction at Forest Cove South, please advise.
2: 3-10, go ahead.
1: 3.
0: Okay. 529 on a crash, and if he does, does he need me for traffic control? Free him up.
1: 310, stand by. My supervisor was on the line with someone wanting to know. Stand by 1 second.
3: He is on a crash now, if you'd like to head that way.
0: Copy that. I'll head that way. Thank you.

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7: Good.
6: F-150s, one brown and one white. It does not appear to be injury, but one of the vehicles is definitely not going to be drivable. They're going to...
0: 114, 119, priority check well-being. Including Park Central Square. It's a small child alone in a dark blue to black car parked in front of the social services building.
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5: 114, there is the vehicle on. I'm clear.
7: 213 to 529. Where do you need me at?
0: Fourth.
5: Go ahead.
0: When you have a moment, will you look at the pending agency assist call? 1711.
7: 119 to 114. Just be advised, I'm coming from Evans at 65.
8: Go ahead for 11.
0: Right, sir.
4: I'm clear.
0: I'm wanting to verify that 1711 was able to pass the pendings information to 1782.
4: 214. Code 4119. You can show me out on 114's call. Give me a look.
0: Clear 214, 119, code 4.
8: Negative, not yet.
7: Not very, thank you.
0: Okay.
4: Now I'm clear.
9: 23rd.
8: 1812.
4: Go ahead.
0: 1812.
7: Hey, I'm on scene here. Where do you need me at?
8: Check a person at Kearney and Lyon.
0: Kearney and Lyon.
4: Do you see the school resource officer being parked over where he's at so he can get out of here?
7: No, sir.
10: 1785, what's the info for 82?
1: 1075, I'll be on 3.
0: Possible OSOA suspect called in. The rapid was in Springfield. They're requesting phone contact.
7: 633.
10: I'm clear. If you just want to assign that to 82.
0: 673.
4: 214, you can code for the other units. The vehicle is running, and there's a teenager inside the vehicle with the younger children.
7: 633. I'll be in.
0: That's clear. 114, code 4.
7: District 4.
0: Clear. 633, District 4.
4: 114, clear.
5: 659.
0: 659.
5: I'll be in service. District 5.
0: Clear District 5.
5: 652.
0: 652.
5: I'll be code 12 with 660, operating at 6 Frank 60, and for your District 1, can you put us out on admin at the Public Safety Center?

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1: 604.
0: You can send me the assistant agency call and I'll be out on phone contact.
1: Okay.

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1: 621, I'm in for 2. 503 to 529.
0: Clear 621, District 2. 224.
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3: Keep my current stack, and you can send me 356.
0: What?
3: 5 out of the 1.
1: 5 out of the 1.
3: Did you have traffic for us?
0: 225. I'm quick, 221. Five out of the one. On two.
3: Five out of the one, on two.
0: Traffic control in front of 1503 West Lee.
1: Five out of the one, not that I'm aware of.
3: Five out of the one, on two. RMTT is frozen. Can you repeat the address?
0: 1503 West Lee. 629.
1: That's clear. I'll be in for District 3. I have a incident in CAD.
0: I'm clear.
3: 127, did you get rid of 224's call from not that far?
4: One ten to five Adam 01.
3: Five Adam 01. 127. That was 224's call, not 223's.
4: Your last traffic was on channel 2. You just got dispatched a call.
0: I apologize.
3: Yeah, we just got that.

0: Chiefs, I think. Go ahead. Just thinking, I was hoping Bryce Cutter, 12 at 60, St. Louis, mail in the parking lot, possibly overdosing. We've got two callers on it. One caller stated that they believe someone was giving them narcotics. The side of the building.
1: .216, I'm clear. I believe 213 might be out on an accident with 529.
2: 113, I'll go with 216.
1: Okay. You can send me the assistant personnel one.
3: 3621.
0: Hello.
3: 57, correction, 5P77 West Farm, right there.
1: 354 is GOA.
0: Thanks a lot.

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1: 1731.
0: Did you change this to drugs? Is your make case number?
2: Six, if you don't find anything over there, can you come back to the trailer? My 12, I think he has something over here.
3: Where is

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1: 731.
0: I'm en route from Dale in Washington. I can head down to headquarters for that check person.
1: Okay. 120, you can send that to me. I'm okay.

0: 216, I'm out. We'll be on the north side of the building.
1: Clear 216.
2: One 20, you can code 4731.
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0: 1031. Can you put me on the check person at Washington and Chase?
1: Clear Washington and Chase. I apologize, I should ask you on the phone, but you're with at Bolivar PD, also wanted contact.
2: Affirmative, I've attempted a few times to call it.
3: Attention District 3, I have a check person in the area 3965 East Woodside Way for people trespassing on the caller's property. It's a neighbor.
1: Oh, clear.
3: Also, traffic control is 13 and WW. I'm trying to give it to state. They don't have anybody that it's for a rug in the middle of the room.
2: 212.
4: 212.
2: 119. 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Check well being area of Grand and Grant Avenue. Caller difficult to understand in a parking lot. Requesting an ambulance for something burning up. Showing at 1025 South Grant.
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0: 216, you can cancel EMS.
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1: 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I'll advise for now. I'll make phone contact first.
2: 1605.
0: Play. George John 3, X-ray 9, Mary.
2: 722.
3: 633, you can send me the check person in 3.
2: Okay. 1605.
0: Go ahead.
2: Clear 633, 3965, East Woods Highway. Just be advised the suspect has hazard information for him. George John 3, X-ray 9, Mary's coming back with a 26 expiration to an 88 GMC pickup.
3: Correct. 359.
1: 26.
2: Okay. 659. Belonging to a Matthew Russell out of Springfield, should be bearing left for 4407, no stolen.
3: You can send me the chat and control on 14WW.
0: No, clear, thank you.
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0: 1731.
2: 1731.
0: I'll be next to the Green County GF one mail.
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3: 651, I'll go with 33 on that.
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1: all being wings, etc. 2651 North Blundstone, a male lying in the grass in the sun. Nobody checking.
2: 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Passenger complaining of head pain. Altitude
3: 526.
0: Good.
3: 116.
0: Good.

0: 526 on 16, injury motor vehicle accident, 1710 South Kansas Expressway, front of Blades, white Hyundai Elantra versus white or gray Ford Bronco. One requesting EMS for head pain.
1: 526 on 4. One, it's clear.
2: Springfield Engine 8, letter A, showing in route to the motor vehicle accident at 1710 South Kansas Expressway. Ops 2.
3: 224, stop.
4: 224.
3: Scott and Grant on a white Honda Corolla. 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

0: to 16 to 19 disturbance, phase 2 location of 301 East Olive Street. Someone trying to fight the caller doesn't know where he is.
1: 216 clear.
2: 219 clear, fine to you.

0: 113 past domestic assault, 209 North Bellcrest Avenue, apartment M. Mary 203, was college roommate. Advised this happened about a year and a half ago and was wanting a full report made.
1: Letter H arrived. We'll have Kane's command.
2: Okay.
0: Command.
2: 761. Can you add me to the call on all of them? Code 4, Heather.
0: Okay.
3: 13.
0: 213. 120. You can see me that crash.
4: Clear 120.
3: Got your EMS, one of all drivers, complaining that he has a headache and his leg is sore.
0: Clear on EMS. Repeat rest of the traffic.
4: 221.
5: 321.
4: I know an injury accident at 120 also en route, Division and Kansas Expressway.
5: I'm clear. My catch person is going to be east or west of.
4: It'll be eastbound by the railroad tracks. It's a semi versus a car. It's unknown injuries. Westbound lane. Standby.
5: Clear on the area.
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5: 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And then no road shots. You want to call the caller back?
0: Clear.
4: Dispatch Kansas Command.
0: Kansas Command, go ahead.
4: Can you advise PD and EMS? We're going to be in the Chinese restaurant parking lot just east of and north of Elfindale.
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0: 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He's between two buildings walking towards Olive. His rabbit is showing just at Olive and Robertson now.
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0: Attention District 1, I have stalled vehicle at 101 and 106 south of. Negative. Traffic for 213. And an alarm at in District 3.
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0: Clear 627. 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
3: In reference to that pending six person, the dog does not take any kind of medication or anything like that.
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5: 1605.
1: I'm clear, give me one. I'm not sure if we're still needed. I'll get back to you in just a second.
0: Okay. 1605.
5: That painting assistant person, Lisa, at 1602, please.
0: Clear 1605.
5: She's aware. You don't need to announce.
0: Attention, Southside. 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Could not provide address. 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

0: 126, 122, and 7. The door's open, music's on, someone must be inside. Music just went lower.
1: Attention Southside, domestic assault, 2741 South Nettleton Avenue, Woodland Park Apartments. Apartment. Mom showed up to Dad's house. They're now in a fight.
2: Attention District 4, I have a check well-being at 2950 West Roxbury, Apartment A, Adams. Checking on the caller's daughter because they haven't heard from her in a few days.
1: 222.
3: Sorry. 4 Jane, you can come back in for break. I'll be right at domestic. I'll be right from HQ.
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1: 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Which one were you wanting to go?
4: 1903.
6: I'm Ford and Sunshine. Not sure which one I'll be closer to.
1: Okay.
4: 1909.
7: 1909, we have an order of protection violation, 4551 West 3rd Street. Reporting party has... an order of protection against their child's father. The respondent, Robert, is currently on scene. Shouldn't know where they are. White male, 28 years old, wearing a red tan hat, gray shirt, tan shirt, shorts, and work boots, arrived in a black Cummins with a black trailer.
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6: 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Is 119 still need a code 1?
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1: Can't move on. Attention Southside, good check info from US 65 and East Sunshine Street, headed southbound, white Dodge truck, plate 4, Adam Frank George 67, complete electrical solutions on the site, was tailgating and almost hit caller's vehicle, ran off the road, left him southbound.

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0: 2950 West Roxbury, checking on the caller's daughter. She hasn't heard from her in a few days, so that's normal. 212, 219, disturbance 317 East Broadmoor Street, or a female that lives down the street yelling and threatening caller's family. Advised there's frequent police contact with her. Ashley, white female, 30 to 40 years of age, light colored top.
1: 212, clear.
2: 219, clear, from downtown.
1: 213, I'm clear. 33651.
0: 211.
1: Heading over there. 211, clear.
0: 223.
3: You can code 4. 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I'm going to make phone contact there, okay? I'm clear.
4: Will you associate my call to the vandalism report that was taken out here last night and put that report number in the call comments of my call?
0: Affirmative. 113, status?
1: I'm stable.
0: Clear stable. 214, status?
2: Unstable.
0: Clear stable.
1: 119 to 114, you can code 4.
5: North, 114, clear.
0: Just that's clear, I'll show you back in.
5: 9-3, I'm out.
0: Clear 19-03.
1: 09, same traffic.
0: 216. Clear 19-09.
3: 211 is going to take my spot at the log. You can show me route 213.
0: I'm clear.

0: 9203, I got a flight for him.
1: 9203.
0: Going to Missouri plate 88 Henry 7 Henry Edwards.
1: Okay, 1900. Mules is running very slowly. I'm still working on verifying the perimeter protection.
2: Yeah.
1: Okay.
3: Go ahead.
1: Henry 7, Henry Edward is coming back with a 27 Expedition 206 Dodge truck belonging to a Robert Carter out of Springfield. Should be bearing left 48521, no stolen.
3: Ah.

0: 9491 run.
1: Attention District 4, I have a truck being at Dayton Mobile Home Park, 3411 South Union.
2: 9291.
1: There are squatters at the job site. Originally, just wanted them removed and nothing. There's a female in a red Pontiac G6 face down. They did not check on her. We'll have the floor something out.
3: 633.
0: Last name Carter, common spelling. First of Robert, also common spelling. Middle initial is V for Vincent. Date of birth is 10/20/1997. OLN is Z0167092002.
2: Clear 1900.
3: Let me clear my check person call. They should be sent me that. I'll be en route.
1: I'm clear. They're saying that she was originally face down in the vehicle, and then now they're saying that she's laying in the shade on the towel, possibly face down. There's also another person in a camper trailer.
3: Right. 604, we're en route.
1: I'm clear.
4: 5 Adam 01.
2: 5 Adam 01.
4: Eight, nine is going to be the same as our current. You just associate it to ours and close it out.
2: Okay. 1900.
0: Go ahead.
2: Chris coming back. Valid indicator one is the respondent in the listed order of protection in which the reporting party is the petitioner. No one's.
1: Attention District 2, firing out to 1106 West Beverly Hills Drive for a gas odor in a building.
2: Okay.
5: Ebenezer.
2: 112.
6: 112.
5: Or smells like gas inside. No symptoms for Ops 5.
2: 112, being the scene of an accident, 2045 South Delaware Avenue. Caller was hit while parked. Vehicle then drove off. Was a white. Unknown direction of travel.
6: 112, I'm clear.

0: Ebenezer showing you en route to the gas odor and building at 1106 West Beverly Hills Drive, cross streets of Vera Cruz and Broadway. Advise they got home, smells like gas, no one having symptoms. Office 5.
1: 414.
2: 411 on 1.
1: 411.
2: 114, 411, 43, 1735, West Sunshine Street, Lens Nation. Leave subject on scene with fraudulent checks.
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3: 415.

0: 415 Triple Bean Campbell Avenue and West Sunset Street for a male on the corner talking to himself. Caller thinks it looks like he could step into traffic. 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
1: 1814.
0: 1814. Okay. One second. Please send me a message.
1: Check a person, 2530 South Campbell Avenue.
0: 2530 South Campbell. 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
1: 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One 13 status.
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0: 526.
1: 526.
3: You can send me that LSOA on Lincoln.
1: Clear 526.
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1: 224.
0: I'm clear.
1: 111, check will be in Campbell Avenue, West Sunset Street. With a male on the corner that please looks like he's stepping into traffic. 415's en route.
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0: 119.
1: 119.
0: Where was that call at?
1: Intersection of Campbell and Sunset Street. I see you with Maverick.
2: 116 EMS can code 4.
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0: 119, send that call out.
1: Clear. Attention District 3, I have a moving traffic violation in the area of 1250 South Brookview Lane.
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0: 115 Disturbance, 4267 South Hillcrest Avenue, 15-year-old son acting erratic, screaming and running away, currently running southbound on Hillcrest, is a white male, brown hair, brown eyes, gray tank top, and black shorts, possible controlled substance. Get your next available.
1: 115, I'm clear.
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0: 3119, 111, 415 code for.
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0: 111.
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0: 111 code 1115 for disturbance at 4267 South Hillcrest Avenue. Caller's 15-year-old son acting erratic, screaming and running away. 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

0: 415-214 Tech Wellbeing, 3080 East Cherry Street, Building D, David, 102. Caller wanting a check on his coworker. Nobody has heard from him since Friday evening, and he's been a no-show to work the last 3 days. This is Matthew Henry, white male, 24 years of age. Lives alone.
1: 415, sir.
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2: Nigel 3, can we get a case number?
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5: 174 in Hampton, just west of John Lincoln 5, Nora 8 Union on a gray Chrysler Town and Country. 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
1: Okay.

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0: 225. Please stable.
1: Good.
0: 225, 229, disturbance, 1070, correction, 1027, East Lane, homeless female on property refusing to leave, causing disturbance.
1: 25, please. 115.
2: 115. 229, clear.
3: Just be advised, according to the map, keep going south, I'll wind up in the county on this call.
2: Okay, do you want me to get county started?
4: 124, you can send, you can clear me and send me down to log.
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1: All clear. Blue Nike shirt, Middle Eastern.
2: 115. 115. 122, I'm out of the jail. Will be out with him 3005 West Buena Vista, and this is in the county.
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1: District 4, Citizen Agency 3005, West Buena Vista. 15-year-old son who ran away from home is acting erratic. 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
0: 415, check well being 806 West Broadmoor Street, checking on child Serenity Williams. But there's an order of protection against the child's father out of Arizona and believes the father might be visiting that address. We'll get you next available.
2: 1202, check person in the area of 44 East Hickory.
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3: Clear? 1202, I don't have access to my cat at the moment. Can I get the details?
2: I apologize, it was calling out for 1204. They're the only one showing on duty in the radio.
3: I'm clear.
4: 659.
2: 1204.
4: I got the direct. Love you now.
2: Okay, show you now.
5: Clear, Assistant Agency 3005 with Hanna Vista. 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They're following in a blue Chevy Traverse. They were out at this address.
4: No clue.
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1: Attention Southside, 10 well being 2752 South Meadowbrook Avenue, apartment C, Charles 101, caller's stepdad threatening to overdose to kill himself. 1204.
0: I'll be out with that individual with bus barn.
1: Clear bus barn.

0: 18338, 18338, 18338. 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
1: Clear, thanks.
0: 415. Buttons were being consistently pressed. There was a female in the background cursing, and if it was due to phone issues or disturbance.

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2: Attention, Southside disturbance, 1012 East McDaniel Street, apartment 21, caller cleaning her employer is causing a disturbance.
3: 651.
4: Did you already close out that repossessed vehicle?
3: No, affirmative. They didn't need anything from us. It never meant to go in.
4: I'm clear.
2: 115 status. 1903.
5: 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We're stable.
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0: 659, show me out.
6: 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Send me the check will be.
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6: Can you send me incident 116, please?
3: I'm clear. Just be advised, the call is closed.
2: 415.
6: Can you repeat that?
1: Traffic 415.
3: I'm clear. Just be advised, the call's been closed.
2: 415, we've updated that order protection number in your call.
1: I'm clear, thank you.
6: I'm clear.

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1: That's fine.
2: 312.
1: 312.
2: I'm going to be out in MVA at Division and Bypass. Be out checking for injuries.
1: Okay. T-16 status.
3: T-16 stable.
1: 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T-22.
0: Go ahead.
1: 229. 222, 229. Check well being 2921 West Chestnut Expressway. Be across the street from that location. That male, either asleep or passed out, hasn't moved in quite a while. It's a white male, no shirt. Possibly brown pants. Medical B staging.
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1: Sorry, 126, can you repeat that?
0: Can you put me on shower stuff, please? We're at Atlantic in Washington.
1: Atlantic in Washington. Clear.
2: St. Louis Street. Streaming one female in custody in Rouse and Jail.
1: Clear, one in custody at 505 East St. Louis.
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1: 768.
0: I have not been able to locate him.
1: I'm clear. You can search your 76.
0: That's clear.
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0: 214. 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
1: 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Clear 216, I'll show it en route to 1012 East McDaniel Street. Adam Zero Boy Young Henry Mary X-ray was last seen westbound Miller. 1725, I'll be en route with him. Clear 1725, it doesn't look like the reporting party is wanting any contact.
2: T-13. 909, it was accidentally. You show me back in HQ.
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0: 2752 South Meadowbrook Avenue, apartment C. Charles 01. Caller stepdad threatening to overdose. Guys, that is currently headed out to the parking lot to leave in a black Chrysler Town and Country van, unknown plate. We have medical stage.
1: 213, I'm clear. 3080 East Cherry.
0: We'll get you next available. 211.
1: 225.
0: 211, wanted to make you aware of the check will be happening at Building C of the Sunset Place Apartments right near where you are for a suicidal subject leaving in a black Town and Country Chrysler.
1: Can we get a female for a search?
0: Okay, 225.
2: 223, you can claim me and send me that female search.
0: Okay. Will you need 113? Or, quick, will you need 213?
3: 116, I'll go with 211.
4: Six, five, nine.
0: Okay, 116. 659.
4: Will you make 633 primary?
2: Okay.
4: VFS, please.
2: Okay.

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1: 113.
0: I just cleared. Does 213 need code 1?
2: I get it right.
1: Negative.
0: Okay.
2: One twenty.
3: Send me that stealth surgeon code for 123.
2: 123 seconds.
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2: Attention Southside, check well being 3422 East Lomita Street for juveniles throwing fireworks at each other.
3: Tell them I'm arriving on the accident. Where are they at?
4: AVL is showing just southwest.
3: Clear, thank you.
5: I'm stable. It's going to be a non-injury. The other party, it's going to be a silver door SUV. Took off westbound down division.
4: Clear. Silver four-door SUV took off on division and confirmed no injuries.
1: 17-11, both units back in GOA. 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
1: 443.
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4: 15-06.
1: You show me a Boone and Thurman. I'll check person.
4: Clear, Boone and Thurman.
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0: T-19, circle being 3422 East Lomita Street. 3-4 juveniles throwing lit fireworks at each other and other juveniles. We get you next available.
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0: Clear, 214, 216, code 4.
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0: I'm clear of Cherokee and Glenstone. 650.
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0: This information, I'm sure you read the call comments. We have not yet started EMS.

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0: 2-12, I'm clear. 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
3: 116.
2: Moving traffic violation, National Place Boulevard and East Nottingham Street.
4: I'm clear. Just roll up on a stall vehicle, Fort and Walnut Lawn, Nora Charles 4, Zebra 4, Tom. 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

0: 115-114 Jekyll being 1110 South Peachtree Avenue. Car park facing the wrong way. Occupant looks to be laying down. Hasn't been checked on. Black Nissan four-door. EMS route.
1: 115 clear. Republican Kansas Avenue.
2: 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Grand Fort.

0: Caller called Telcom requesting different officers. He's unhappy with you.
1: 214 status.
2: 213 stable.
1: 214 status.
3: 1725.
4: No.
5: Stable. You can stop the time, please.
1: 1731. Please just continue.
2: But 126, we were clear. Unfortunately, there's nothing further that we can do to assist them. If 120 or 220 wants to send other officers out to see if there's any different outcome, but there's nothing going on that he suspects.
3: We have an injury motor vehicle accident in front of 7 Rue, 1234 East US 60, a number of callers advising a motorcycle versus a van.
1: Republic.
0: I'm clear. 120.
6: So do you want me to send you that as well? All units go.
4: 120, that was clear. I can call to this gentleman.
0: I'm clear. I'll put you on the call.
1: Republic Engine 1, Rescue 1. Motor vehicle accident, 1234 East US 68 for a van versus motorcycle.
3: Units en route to 7 Brew, motor vehicle accident. The male rider was limping away from the bike, went and sat in another vehicle. The motorcycle is still blocking traffic.
2: We're clear.

0: Republic Engine 1 and Rescue 1 showing en route to the motor vehicle accident at 1234 East, US 60 East, 7 Brew.
1: Station County United Special Station Springfield, good check. CNI driving, Quonset, Pawnee. Southbound for a white Tesla, Boy Freight 6, Union 0, Union, they pulled a U-turn in the middle of the road.
0: Cross streets of Hamilton and Independence. It's going to be a van versus motorcyclist. The motorcyclist is up and awake and conscious, sitting in the back of a white minivan on scene. Ops 2.

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3: Attention, Northside. Good check information. Glenstone and Kearney, a white Tesla made a U-turn. This is Boy Frank 6, Union 0, Union, Lessing, southbound.

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4: Rescue 1 is going to be on scene. 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
2: 216 on stable.
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0: 2019. 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
0: 127, can you add 146 call?
1: 127, can you repeat?
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0: 113 to 11 Chickwell being Bennett Street and South National Avenue. Female wandering around appears confused, has a hospital put on. White female, gray hair, light blue shirt, and white capris. Walking southbound.
1: 113, I'll clear. Battlefield Ingram Hill.
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1: 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T25, all deal on an extradition. 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
0: 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Both wheels up.
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1: 1725.
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2: 211, disturbance 1955, South National Avenue, male and female, in verbal, outside of the building, parking lot, gate unit available. Clear. 213.
3: I'm about to clear. I was just advised by a passerby that there's another stalled vehicle at Sunshine and Enterprise backing out of traffic. You can show me your route to that.
2: Clear.
4: 211, I was clear.
2: 216.
1: Switch places with me in 211. I can take that call at the Walgreens and you can head to call out for it in Sunshine.
2: I'm clear, 216. I'll show you in route to North South National. 211, I'll show you in route to in Sunshine.

0: 219, you put me on 213 stall vehicle. I'm rolling up now.
1: Okay.
0: This is going to be an outbound set eastbound turn line. Black Chevy truck.
1: Clear.
0: Black Ford truck.
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2: Two sixteen. You can GOA my call to 211. 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My apologies.
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0: 415 Domestic Assault, Colony Cove Mobile Home Park, 3951 South Mentor Avenue, Lot 58. Caller's grandson just pushed and hit him. They're now separated. Get you next available.
1: Yeah, I can't get it out.
2: 213 to 219. Disregard. 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

0: Century County United Special Attention Springfield Good Check. Seen I driving 65 in Sunshine Northbound. Red Jeep with a blown rear driver's side tire. They're continuing to drive erratically due to the blown tire.
1: Attention Southside, good check info from US 65 and East Sunshine Street, headed northbound on US 65. A red Jeep with a blown out rear driver's side tire driving erratically.
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0: 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Cox has been notified. Get you next available.
1: 415.
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1: Go ahead. I'm clear. Thank you.
2: It's Willard, CNI westbound 160 from permit 115, white Mercedes SUV, driving erratically, almost ran off the roadway. That's in westbound 160 from 115.
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1: Go ahead.
0: Units en route to the priority missing juvenile. 211 check vehicle, 2677 South Grant Avenue. The juvenile was last seen 5 to 10 minutes ago. Caller's driving around in a black Chevy Cruze to check the area.
2: What's that? 221, the last time the juvenile was found at 2233 North and Roosevelt. If we can have you check there.

0: Pinchot County Net Social Attention Springfield, your check leaving the scene of an accident in Springfield, 2161 East Republic Court at Maverick. The Gold Ford extended cab 2 King John 444, unknown state, hit a pole in the parking lot, caused damage, and then left southbound 65 from James River.
1: 126. Going towards 470, I'm going to check Tom Watkins Park.
0: I'm clear.
2: Well, 27, you're going to have to do that as well. My catch was.
0: Attention District 3, good check, possible intoxicated driver, Farmer 194 and 189. I'm clear. Westbound for a white Tesla that was all over the road, almost with the color head on.
1: Go ahead.
3: I'm getting ready to pull an occupant, advise the first shift, they may be aware that he may be an issue.
0: Five twenty-five. Did you have traffic? 525. Are you still in service?
4: Yeah.
0: Repeat traffic.
4: Go ahead and send me whatever you're holding.

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1: Good.
0: Attention Southside, good check info from Farm Road 194 and Farm Road 189. Westbound, white Tesla car all over the road, almost hit caller head on.
1: 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Preston Dental is wanting further information. Reference the dog.
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0: 1731, you go 411 Spanish me.
1: Okay, 1731.
2: 213 to 219. I located him over here on the east side of 1847.
1: 1711, I can show you back in.
0: Clear.
2: I'm clear.
1: 525.
2: Correct.
1: 529 on 2.
2: 47. Find out if they want to pursue charges if he keeps coming back.
1: 529 on 2.
0: 29.
1: Seeing an unknown injury accident, mile marker 81.6 eastbound on I-44. It's a semi versus silver Mazda that's on its side. Semi is blocking traffic on the access lane for the exit. When I have one available, I will.
0: I'm clear. See if we can get MoDOT out there then.
3: 525 off line.
1: I'm clear. 525.
3: Wait, 4 miles away back at the 529.
0: 659.
1: 659.
2: You make 6.60.8 on this call.
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3: 324.
1: Clear 525 on 529's call. I'm clear. 324, go ahead. 529, 526, the Mazda's on its side and there's a female unable to get out of the vehicle.
3: In service, Simon RFK.
1: We do have MoDOT en route. 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

0: Attention Southside, non-injury motor vehicle accident, Elm Street and South Missouri Avenue. Driver in a red Toyota Camry, possible intoxicated, is refusing to give insurance info. I think he might try to leave.
1: Springfield.
0: Attention Southside, good check info from Seminole Street and South National Avenue, headed northbound from 10 minutes ago, a brown Honda Civic, plate Tom Lincoln 2, boy 5, boy with no brake lights.
1: Springs engine 4, ladder 3, motor vehicle accident at mile marker 81.6 eastbound I-44 for a vehicle on its side. Female complaining of pain, medical route ops 1.
2: Would you make 6.60 by me?
0: I'm quite apologize. I did that for you. Attention, Southside. Good check info from US 65 and East Sunshine Street, northbound north of per Highway Patrol. Troop saw a red Jeep stalled, partially blocking the inside lane.
3: Units en route to the missing juvenile. The caller has located his son and is now in the bath, and they would still like an officer to come out.
4: 221,
3: I'm clear. All other events besides 221, I'll check in.
4: 221,
1: Springfield engine 4, ladder 3, showing you en route to the motor vehicle accident at mile marker 81.6 eastbound I-54, ops 1.
3: Units en route to the accident on I-44 is now being upgraded to an injury accident, and male is out of the vehicle now.
5: That's one, I'm clear. Can we get extensive injuries, please?

0: 520 for that accident on 65 or 44. Is it going to be east or west of 65?
1: It's going to be west of in the eastbound lanes.
0: Thank you.
2: 17, 30, I'll be back in.
1: 526, the caller that we still had on the lines, unable to see the extent of the injuries. Okay, 1731.
3: 529, I'm clear on that.
4: 679, stop.
1: 679.

0: Wagon East, Hawthorne Hill Lane. It's going to be Lincoln Frank 3, Boy 4 Zebra on a white Ford Escape. What time?
1: 2:14.
2: Go ahead.
1: Black man, Hawthorne. Two 14, non-injury motor vehicle accident, Elm Street and South Missouri Avenue. One driver in a red Toyota Camry, possible intoxication, refusing to exchange insurance info. So, caller's concerned, by leave.
2: I'm clear now.
0: 5:39.
1: 5:39. 5:03.
0: Yeah, it'd be the 5:29 call.
1: I'm clear. Spring Zone.
0: Can you add me to the red on 9:24?
1: 5:03. Clear out, dude, 5:29 call.
3: Springfield Tower 2, Rescue 1, Battalion Chief 1, motor vehicle accident at mile marker 81.6, eastbound I-44. For a female unable to get out of a vehicle, Mazda versus semi. Ops 1.
1: 229.
4: Start towards the circle V.
1: I'm clear, I'll get you a code one. 223. 229. Check will being 814 West Calhoun Street, male in caller's yard, possibly on a controlled substance, acting confused, now across the street at the neighbors. Black male, skinny, no shirt, black cargo pants, one tail shoe, on crutches.
2: 224, so my call is the log, 423.
0: Dispatch, Springfield Tower 2.
1: I'm clear. 223, I'll show you back in.
3: Springfield Tower 2, go ahead.
0: Joe's responding.
2: 520.
3: Clear. Tower 2, Rescue 1, Battalion Chief 1, showing you responding to the motor vehicle accident at mile marker 81.6, eastbound I-44. Ops 1.
5: I think any EMS crew is going to have to go westbound in the eastbound lane from southbound 65 from the ramp there. It looks like on the MODOC camera that the tractor trailer is the vehicle that has everything kind of clogged up at this point. If you want to relay that word, please.
1: I'm clear. MODOC also just called in and said they will be closing the ramp right at Glenstone and request a unit to close the on-ramp from Glenstone to eastbound I-44.
5: 503 available. 520 to 503. Just go ahead and assist them out there at Glenstone for the off-ramp.
0: 503, affirmative.
1: 503, did you have traffic for 2?
0: No, I don't.
1: Five twenty-nine.
2: I don't know if I'm missing traffic. Do we have anybody still trapped in a vehicle?

0: It's not updated in the call, but one of the call takers said the female is still working on getting out of the vehicle.
1: Springfield.
2: I'm clear. I'm going to go code until we find out further.
0: I'm clear. 525.
3: I apologize. This crash is west of 65, correct?
1: Springfield Engine 2, medical emergency at 2500 East Kearney Street for the Bass Pro offices for an unconscious.
0: It's west of 65 East on Lanes.
1: Subject, Ops 3.
3: Clear. Northbound 65 is backed up all the way to Sunshine. I'm not sure if it's related to that crash or not.
0: I'm clear.

0: 621. Can you send me the check person I'm on?
1: 525.
2: 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Bass Pro Offices.
3: Okay.
2: Ops 3.
3: Clear 5492 North Farmer 161. Caller wants phone contact. They do not live there. Got the information from cameras. On 65, it looks like at Sunshine and 65, we have a stalled vehicle, and then at Sunshine, or correction, 65 and Battlefield, there's a traffic control, so it may be from either one of those as well.
4: I'm clear.
3: 6 ring 60. 6 ring 60. You can just stack that to us. We shouldn't be much longer.
2: 411 on 1.
3: I'm clear.
5: 411.
0: 621, clear direct.
2: 411, stalled vehicle, US 65 in East Sunshine Street, northbound north of a red Jeep stalled, partially blocking the inside lane for Highway Patrol.
5: Clear.
2: 213 status.
4: 25, the unit responding on 65, stalled.

0: 525-411 is responding. What's your traffic?
1: .25 to .411. The vehicle is going to be on the left-hand shoulder, just north of 65. There's a volunteer firefighter out with it. They've got a blown tire. They're working on it, moving it off the road.
2: Clear. Thanks. 624.
0: 624.
3: Not any updates yet as far as injuries go, or anybody still trapped?
0: 213 status.
4: Can you stack my current, start me a check vehicle, same location, for a dog?
5: Negative, we don't have any callers on scene.
4: Looks like a gray Pontiac 5. I'll have the VA in for you in a second.
2: 13, I'm stable. Go ahead and change this to trespassing, and I'll be transporting one to Mercy.
0: Clear. All right. Clear.
4: 624, Vin.
0: Go ahead.
4: Five Young 2, Sam Lincoln 6, 389, 524, 59339.
0: Attention, Southside, check will be 3800 South National Avenue, Cox Medical Plaza, room 226. Caller's mother unable to take care of her, being argumentative.
4: 624, I apologize. Correction, that 2 will be a Z Zebra.
0: Me and messing around.
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0: Clear. 9339 is title and registered 05 Pontiac passenger. Jennifer Comstock out of Oakland should have Edward Mary E. Tom 6 Sam March 27 expiration. No stolen lots your vehicle to?
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0: Fox 3, advise they will handle it. Attention District 1, I have a DFS assist, 5032 West Commerce 44.
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0: 526. I'm pushing through traffic on 44 now. I'm right behind the ambulance. Still activated. We can get someone over at the Glenstone ramp to start working on trying to handle that.
1: 525. I am first. Thank you.
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2: Go ahead.
1: The on-ramp 44 to Glenstone, I've got blocked off, but we've got people coming back up, turn around on this ramp.
3: Central County Unit Special Attention, Springfield, go check. Leaving the scene of an accident. Occurred at 338 East Kearney.
2: Okay, I'm clear.
3: A tan Tahoe struck a vehicle in the parking lot and then left westbound.
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3: Possibly a black female dark hair is the driver.
2: Dispatch, 44 command. 624 person.
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5: 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EMS fires on scene.
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7: Dispatch Springfield Engine 2. Adam, Missouri, last name is Davison. David, Adam, Victor, Ida, Sam, Sam, Ocean, Nora, first name Kelly, King, Edward, Lincoln, Lincoln, Young, Mental Issue A for Ann, date of birth, 5-3-1968, OLN, Lincoln, 205-068-025 by email.
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8: Okay, I'm clear. When you're able, see if you can get some of your smaller vehicles to get back up that ramp and out of the way.
4: Springfield.
1: Claire, I've got a ton of people trying to come back up this ramp, so I'm going to let them through.
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8: 520, if you have another unit, can you send them to eastbound I-44, west of the Glenstone exit? There should be a little throughput there, a little bit west of with a bunch of cones set up. We could move vehicles over that way as well.
3: I'm clear. 223. Can you head to I-44 west of Glenstone, eastbound lanes? They're needing traffic diverted, if you just heard 520's traffic.
7: Yes, I think you can cancel the request for a second unit.
4: Clear, canceling request.
7: At 223, I'll head to 44 in Glenstone area.

0: 212 Lee Museum and accident 2161 East Republic Court for a truck that hit a pole in the parking lot. Pulled forward extended cab pickup truck to King John 444 left southbound.
1: 212 Hunker.
2: 503 to 520.
3: Go ahead. Five twenty to 503, go ahead.

0: I've got the turning lane off the bridge going on the 44 block, and I've also got the on-ramp off Honeystone here to 44 block. I do have some vehicles backing up the ramp, so I'm going to let them go through.
1: 503, you're on one.
0: Yeah, clear as many of those vehicles off the ramp as you can. Thank you.
2: 102 to 503.
0: 520, you got a copy? Go ahead. I've got the turning lane coming off of Plainstone on the 44 block. I've also got the on-ramp going on the 44 block. I've got cars coming up here, though, so I'm going to let them through all this on-ramp. Clear.
1: 211 status.
0: Yeah.
1: Okay.

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1: If one hasn't done key pull, for number 3, 529.
2: 411.
0: 411. Report number is 18354-18354.
2: You can see me for it. I'm in the area of it.
1: Clear, thank you.
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0: Could you pull me up, Robert?
2: LR 621, medical emergency at 5353 State Highway U.
1: 222, report number is 18,355-18355.
0: Bypass North Sunshine with Knight Frank John Lincoln 33 Missouri on a Dodge pickup, red in color.
1: That's bypass from Sunshine. 221.
0: Red.
1: 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I'll send you next available.
0: Correct. 220 and go with him.

Attention County Unit, special attention, Springfield, Fairfax, taxi 9, driving 65 in James River, northbound. White van, possibly a Ford, boxy style. Making bad passes and went off the road when I'm trying to overcorrect.

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3: 520 to 223, go ahead.
4: 69 disturbance, 518 East Silverleaf. Teenagers in the blue lifted Ram truck were throwing firecrackers out of the vehicle. 8 Henry John, John 85.
1: Set in camber.
2: Quest.
4: Thanks, Jesse.
0: I apologize. Just being around here in county records.
4: Okay.
0: I just got out on this call. I made it over here on I-44. I'm currently at eastbound I-44, just west of Glenstone. MoDOT's already here. He said he's been here for quite a while now. He's doing traffic control with lights and signage. He says he doesn't need me here. Is this where you wanted me, or is there a different specific location, or do you just want me to clear off the call at this point?
4: 1609, sounds like they're stationary at 518, so I believe there's a verbal disturbance occurring in the background.
1: Okay.
3: If you would go to Chestnut and Kansas and do the same thing, there should be another area there just west of Kansas and start clearing cars out there and tell them to go to Kearney to 65, please.
5: 1608, can you send me that call as well?
4: Clear 1608. They're saying the suspects live at the house across the street. 519 Silverleaf.
0: I'm clear. Chestnut in Kansas.
1: 411.
2: 411.
3: Make Kansas in I-44.
4: Clear to 16.
1: Meet 448.
0: All about.
2: I'm clear. Incident 448.
3: 539 to 503. 503.
6: 214, using 481.
2: Code 214, I'll get you code 1.
3: Hey, I'm going to be sending some vehicles the wrong way up the ramp to you, if you'll start working them back out into traffic. I'm clear.
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0: 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Q13, 211, just set your priority alarm advised and received.
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2: I'm clear.
1: You can leave my current stack so I can put it in comments, but I can go to 213's call. You can code for this for this.
2: I'm clear. I did just have a priority come in.
0: 520 to 223. 223, go ahead.
1: I'm clear. You can just send me that then.
0: My apologies if I said Chestnut in Kansas. If you would do Kansas in 44 and see if you can get anybody off the ramps there.
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0: I'm clear. 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
6: Hey, is traffic slow rolling up there yet?
0: No, the tow truck has just got there, so I don't believe so.
2: 415, you're looking for a silver Chevy Equinox with dealer plates and a handicap spot on the grocery side.
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0: Attention Southside, good check info from US 65 and East Battlefield Road for Christian County. A northbound US 65 red sedan speeding over 100 miles per hour. Driver black female.
1: Attention County Unit, special attention Springfield, good check CNI driving 65 in Battlefield northbound. The red sedan going over 100 miles an hour. Believe driver is a black female.

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1: Go to 14. 46.6 northbound. 211 status.
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1: Clear stable.
4: Attention Stratford, fire and EMS en route, Stratford High School, 201 West McCabe. 49-year-old female is struck in the throat with a softball, currently feeling faint and dizzy.

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0: You want all eastbound traffic blocked on Kansas to 44.
2: He's currently in the dugout, Ops 3.
3: Yes, I believe it's still at a standstill, so that southbound to eastbound lane there, if you would block it as well, I'd appreciate it.
0: I'm clear.

0: 503 to 520. Go ahead. Could it be possible to get a hold of GMC and see if they can get the lights to go a little bit longer southbound on Glenstone?
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0: We'll brush 81. 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
1: 520.
0: I have blocked the number 2 eastbound lane of 44 at Kansas just before the Kansas Expressway ramp.
1: Okay.

0: I've got traffic blocked on Kansas, northbound to eastbound, and southbound to eastbound.
1: I'm clear.
2: 411.
3: You can send me 499. I'm coming for National.
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0: Can you get 411 a code 1, please?
1: I'm clear. 222.
0: 6795.
2: I'm clear.
1: 679.
0: North and Sunshine. No plate information on a silver Dodge pickup. Two times.
3: 520 to 539 on 2. I don't have my phone. Quick.
1: 67 Sunshine.
4: I was just letting you know I've turned around as many as I can, but I have a semi hauling two additional semis that is not competent in backing up or getting turned around.
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1: Clear.
5: I'm stable. Can you run a VIN for me? I'm not getting a read back.
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0: Spring phone.
5: It's going to be 3 David 7 King Sam 2 8 Lincoln 29 George 5 14 718 2009 Dodge pickup.
0: Springfield engine 7, fire outside at 1626 East 8th Street, 1626 East 8th Street for a fire in the backyard off 5.
4: It's not on proper registration, everyone.
5: Second.
0: Attention Southside, good check info from 1645 West Walnut Lawn Street about 10 minutes ago. Silver SUV with sunroof was driving out the parking lot 30 miles per hour with juveniles hanging out the windows and sunroof. Something maintenance tried to intervene and they bored him.
4: NCIC is also down right now.
5: No, I'm clear, thank you.
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0: Can you find a case number and I'll be back in?
1: 12:02, case 7979. Trey back in.

0: 211.
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2: 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We are both here. Seven.
0: Two twenty. Your case number is 18359-18359. 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
0: 211-411, disturbance, 4695 West Roundtree Road, rapid showing at the end of the road at the start of the trail, or female trying to get away from her boyfriend who's intoxicated. Pulls in a silver Honda Civic plate, John Frank, 7 Mary, 3 Edward. 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
1: Okay.
0: I sent you a domestic disturbance, 520 West Nichols Street, apartment 200. Having a dispute over children with the ex-husband. He's refusing to give the children back.
2: 211, that male is left northbound into the woods. Female's going to be in a white Charger.
0: He's currently not there. He's driving around with him.
1: Okay.
0: Call the Eagle Star line. Getting further, I'll get you next available.
1: Okay. 723.
0: Go ahead.
1: I can go with 222.
0: I'm clear. 222, 723. Male's going to be a Dalton Kessler. This is driving a black and red Mini Cooper, plate of boy 24725 George, the Texas plate. White male, 28 years old.

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0: MoDOT has went ahead and shut down the number 2 eastbound lane for the evening for road construction. I've been relieved there. I'm heading back east for assistance.
1: I'm there.
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1: Follow two, I have two to run.
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0: 222-723. Both out of Arkansas. Last name, Mary Charles, Mary Ada Lincoln, Lincoln Oceanora. First name, Brandon, Boy Robert Adam Nora, David Oceanora. Middle name, David. Date of birth, 6/26/1986. Olin, 920271019, black male.
1: Part of why she let the male watch them while she was working. He's threatening to hurt himself while he had the kids.
2: I go the second.
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0: Last name, Sam Ida Victor, Ida Lincoln Adam Young. First name, Paul Henry Edward Tom. Date of birth, 10/08/1972. White female, Olin,
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2: 222-723,
1: callers in a... Claire, Malibu, parked behind the law point. She's walking around the front.
3: 415, domestic disturbance, 2253 Southampton Avenue. For a caller and a verbal with her sister was just released from jail. Brianna, white female, 40 years of age, gray shirt and jeans, possible intoxication. Are you next available?
0: I'm clear.

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0: Apollo 2, your first subject, McMillan, is suspended out of Arkansas, Mission Impossible 13, out of Newton County, Missouri, for failure to appear driving while revoked or suspended. Matches with Brandon David McMillan, black male, 6'26", 86. Matches the OLN provided out of Arkansas, ending 1019. 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
0: I'm clear. Your second subject, Civil A, is also suspended out of Arkansas. No one. Additionally, NCIC is currently down, so we are not able to get returns for other areas.
1: Okay. I'm clear.

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0: 310.
1: Clear.
0: Two twelve.
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0: 212, check well being 4301 South National Avenue. 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
0: Dispatch clear direct, I'll switch.
3: Can you contact the caller and have him step outside and show him the knife? Because I'm not finding that.
1: Two twenty-three. Six rank 60. Construction workers just showed up where I'm at. They're about to do their work, and they're just going to take over and keep it closed over here. Can you add me to the check person in District 2?
0: I'm clear.

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1: 633 DFS assist, 4251 South Meadow Lark.
0: Correct.
1: 777, they're on their way outside to meet you.
0: Where?
1: 219 status.
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0: Alright, discontinue.